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8: There are calls for Ofgem and the UK government to introduce better measures to tackle fuel poverty, with the 13% rise in the price cap kicking in from today. It means the average bill's going up by £18 a month or £216 a year. Molly Shevlin, energy spokesperson at Citizens Advice Scotland, says people are already struggling to pay their bills.
9: The pressure is already overwhelming. In recent months, thousands of people have turned to the local cab at crisis point, unable to top up their prepayment meters without emergency financial support to stay on supply. And then at the same time, energy debt is deepening significantly.
8: Dundee University's long-awaited accounts from 2024 reveal former principal Ian Gillespie walked away with just over £152,000 from the crisis-hit institution. He received the cash, which he was urged to hand back due to his contractual entitlement to a six-month notice on his annual salary, which rose to £351,000 with benefits. His successor, Professor Shane O'Neill, was paid £11,300 and just over £30,000 in untaken annual leave. Police are hunting for a woman involved in a crash in Perth. They worry she could be injured. At 7:30 this morning, officers were told of a crash involving a white Ford and a parked Isuzu pickup on Burrowmuir Road near Anderson Drive. The female driver left the scene carrying a black handbag, black suitcase and red carrier bag, walking in the direction of Firbank Road. And the V&A in Dundee is the first venue in the UK to host a new exhibition about David Bowie. Fans will be able to get a look at some items of his that have never been on display before. David Bowie on Tour, which opens in November, will feature costumes, instruments and handwritten material. Director of the V&A Dundee, Leonie Bell, says it's a unique insight into the chameleon of rock's life.
10: Bowie was such a public persona. He was also quite a private person, but he's kept everything and he's labelled it himself. He's collected his own life and there's moments of real deep intimacy there, from the sax he got from his dad when he was 14 to the last harmonica he ever played on stage.
8: You're up to date on Original 106.

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2: Newly published accounts reveal Dundee University has just 1 year to deliver up to £25 million of further savings if it's to secure its long-term future. The institution admits there remains a material uncertainty which could cast significant doubt over its ability to continue as a going concern if its recovery plan falters. Lib Dem MSP Willie Rennie describes the situation as chaos.
3: The delayed accounts reveal an institution in deep trouble, which was in part caused by the failure of their leadership. It is also a reflection of the broken government funding model that must be replaced.
2: Highland Council has found itself at the centre of a misogyny debate after its licensing committee voted to let jailed rapist David Brown keep his taxi operator's licence. The 50-year-old from Croy was sentenced in May for raping an 18-year-old female passenger. The licence vote was split exclusively on gender lines, with six men voting for Brown to keep his licence, while four women present voted against the move. The decision's already being reviewed by the local authority, but DC Thompson reporter Alberto Lejaraga says it's rocked Highland Council.
4: I think the public is not going to trust the council so much to make important decisions after this. After all this is over, probably some councillors will have to resign or, you know, step down from the committee.
2: It comes in the wake of research from Engender, which reveals more than 90% of female councillors across Scotland experience sexism, misogyny or gender-based violence while performing their official duties. 25 illegal electric bikes and scooters linked to serious crime have been seized by police in Tayside. The Courier has revealed officers have taken more than 100 of the machines off the roads in Fife and Tayside since the start of 2024. 61 were uninsured, 2 stolen and 3 involved in life-altering crashes. It comes after officers in Dundee revealed last month how they're deploying drones in a bid to catch antisocial bike riders. And a drop in oil prices is beginning to feed through at the petrol pump. Analysis by the RAC suggests petrol fell by 8 pence a litre, saving £4.40 for the average family car.
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2: Cloudy this morning with sunny intervals and a few showers on higher ground. Highs of 19 Celsius. I'm Tom Irvin. 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

0: Get the party started on Original 106. What a tune that is, Pink. Good morning, welcome. Here we are at Wednesday. It's the 2nd of July this morning. Do you know what? Yesterday turned out to be not too bad. I mean, there was a bit of rain about later at night, but during the day, I was expecting non-stop sideways rain
1: The forecast. It's quite nice, actually. It's all right.
0: Today's going to be nicer. So it's going to be mostly dry, maybe some sun poking through.
1: Wow.
0: I mean, we're not talking...
1: We're spoiled.
0: It's not going to be last week good.
1: No.
0: But it's still going to be decent.
1: Yeah. We'll take it. It's July. I mean, it's better than a washout. Don't tempt it.
0: You're right. Coming up, we're going to get the Rembrandts on in a minute. We've got a dinger thinger. You excelled yourself at the dinger thinger yesterday. Let's see if you can make it two in a row. Right now, Spandau Ballet on Original.

0: on Original 106. I'll be there for you. Okay, let's see what the shape of the dinger thinger is this morning.
1: Badly described movie, here we go. A teenager gives up her voice to impress someone she met once, swaps a perfectly good tail for legs she can't use properly, and accidentally turns a family disagreement into a full-scale sea-to-land diplomatic incident.
0: Right, what is it? 01592 757 757.
1: Well, you've got to know that.
0: I'm thinking...
1: There's a big, massive clue in about legs and a tail.
0: Well, so you said to me you were looking for a 90s movie, but this sounds like a movie not from that decade to me.
1: I think it was maybe just before it, yeah.
0: Okay, I'll leave that with you.
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2: Good morning, Vicky here with your update. Starting with the Forth Road Bridge, there is a strong wind warning in place here, but it's only used by buses, taxis, cyclists and pedestrians. If this is you, please take care. Otherwise, strong winds across all areas this morning. Though heading for the Queensferry crossing, a lovely light start, just volume of traffic from Ferry Toll. Issue-free traffic for the A92 at the Red House Bankhead and Preston roundabouts, and the A915 works towards St Andrews yet to build. Dundee Kingsway Forth are looking absolutely fine so far. And Perth, no issues for the Broxton roundabout. If you spot any problems, call the original 106 Jam Buster line on 01592 85 44 66.

0: Great tune. Gloria Estefan, Rhythm is going to get you on Original. Here's a nice story for a Thursday morning. One of the most successful marriages in the whole showbiz industry. Gloria Estefan met her hubby Emilio when she was 17. She's now 68 and he's 73. Still together, still going strong.
1: That's nice.
0: Isn't it?
1: What do you think their secret is?
0: Probably the fact that Gloria Estefan worked so much in the 80s and 90s that they didn't spend any time together.
1: Thanks for this distance.
0: I always find staying away from your other half is the way to not fall out.
1: That's probably a good idea. Yeah.
0: Right, 6:30. Let's get you up to date with the latest headlines.
2: Newly published accounts reveal Dundee University has just 1 year to deliver up to £25 million of further savings if it's to secure its long-term future. Highland Council has found itself at the centre of a misogyny debate after male members of its licensing committee voted to let a jailed rapist keep his taxi operator's licence. The vote came after research revealed more than 90% of female councillors in Scotland experienced sexism, misogyny or gender-based violence while performing their official duties. And 25 illegal electric bikes and scooters linked to serious crime have been seized by police in Tayside.

0: Great St. Abrams, that's so true. On Original 106, Early Doors for Thursday morning. Hello.
1: We were talking about Gloria Estefan and maybe the assumption that their marriage has worked so well because they spend some time apart, because she worked a lot in the 80s. I think that's probably a good thing in a relationship. Me and my other half, we were just sort of like chatting upstairs in his little studio because he produces and stuff. And we were just chatting away about just banter. And then I could see it on his face. I was like, do you want me to go away now? Very bluntly just went, yes.
0: Yeah.
1: I wasn't offended. I just double checked. He said, I've just sort of used up all my social battery. I was like, that's fine.
0: I like to call that the SOMS moment. Sick of my
1: stuff.
0: The point where you can see on someone's face that they've had enough of you for now. And it's often best just go, all right, I'll see you later then. Because I have that moment with you sometimes. I can see in your face that you are SOMS with me. And I think, I'm going to walk away now and we'll friends in the morning.
1: When both have recharged.
0: Yes.
1: Yes.
0: And I don't think that's a bad thing.
1: No, I think it's a good thing.
0: Yeah.
1: That's good. So I went to another part of the house and he stayed and watched something on YouTube. I don't know. Don't raise an eyebrow at that.
0: That's a secret to a happy relationship right there. And you guys have been together for ages. Just like Gloria Estefan.
1: Well, not quite that many years, but we're getting there.
0: Well, there you go. SOMS. It works. On my deathbed, if I'm asked for the key to a successful relationship, I'm going to say that.
1: SOMS.
0: Yeah. Here's Oasis.

0: Oasis and whatever, it's original 106. See, the problem with the Gallaghers is Liam did not respect Noel's SOMS moment.
1: You've got to recognise it. You've got to read the room, haven't you?
0: You
1: see it in another person's face. You're like, you've had enough of me, haven't you? Yes, I have. That's fine.
0: And you've got to not take offence.
1: That doesn't mean you don't like me normally. Mm-hmm. It just means in this moment, you've had enough of me.
0: Enough for today.
1: And I've had enough of you, so goodbye.
0: Right, Dinger Thinger this morning.
1: Oh yeah, recap of that. Right, so a badly described movie and it goes like this. A teenager gives up her voice to impress someone she met once, swaps a perfectly good tail for legs she can't use properly, and accidentally turns a family disagreement into a full-scale sea-to-land diplomatic incident.
0: All right, what is it? 01592 757 757. WhatsApp us, let us know your thoughts.
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13: Good morning, Vicky here with your updates, starting with the Queensway crossing southbound. We've just got volume of traffic from Ferry Toll, where there is continued speed restrictions right back to Petrievi, 40 miles per hour, but not causing much delays, just busy traffic now. The M9 exit slip road at Newbridge southbound starting to build at the end of the slip, Queensway Road at the Barnton Junction, and then back to Fife, the A985 from Rosyth to Kincardine Bridge, all clear. Roadworks en route to St Andrews on the A915, issue free. Dundee, we've still got no delays for the Mykirk roundabout, but Swallow roundabout, there's roadworks just before it, so already causing some busy traffic east. And Perth, the Fryerton Bridge, clear. If you spot any problems, call the Original 106 Jam Buster line on 01592 85 44 66.

0: Womack and Womack, Teardrops on Original 106 Morning Breakfast for Thursday. We're going to do the answer to the Dinger Finger very soon. You know how sometimes you see a place and you instantly recognise it from something from the past? Like if I ever saw on the telly that bit that's the screensaver in Windows 10.
1: Oh, you'd be like, this is really familiar.
0: I know this place. Anyway, I was watching the TV the other day and it was like the news, and the And Finally story was about a group of bird watchers that are doing a special thing. And I was only sort of half watching it and I recognised the place where they were, and then they said where it was, Richmond Park. And what did I say at that moment out loud in front of my TV?
1: I don't know.
0: Fenton!
1: No way, is that where Fenton was?
0: It was that exact scene. I thought, I know that from somewhere. And then they said Richmond Park, and I thought, Fenton! And it came out like an involuntary noise. Fenton! And I just pictured all the deer running down the park.
1: I love it. It's a video that connects a whole generation together. That. And if you don't know what we're talking about, you need to go on YouTube, and it's one of the best videos on YouTube.
0: You weren't around in 2013 if you don't know what this is. I then went on to X, because I thought, I can't be the only person that's seen this, and I did latest first, and it was a sea of people just saying Fenton.
1: Oh, I wonder where Fenton is now.
0: Yeah, we probably don't want to know the answer to that, because it was quite a long time ago. Okay, let's do this. It's D-Light, Groove is in the Heart, Original 106.

0: on original. Right, answer to the Dinger Thinger then, just before your news at 7. Good morning, Laura Clark. The Dinger Thinger is the Little Mermaid. Yes, it is. Morning, Helen. Spot on with this as well. Liney says, Dave and Vanessa, definitely the Little Mermaid. My wee girls loved this. Yeah, it's a great film. Diane Watt in Dunfermline. Good morning to you. Hi to Craigie, who's in Cowdenbeath, and to Michelle as well in Glenrothes, who also earns a ding.
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3: Newly published accounts reveal Dundee University has just 1 year to deliver up to £25 million of further savings if it's to secure its long-term future. The institution admits there remains a material uncertainty which could cast significant doubt over its ability to continue as a going concern if its recovery plan falters. Lib Dem MSP Willie Rennie describes the situation as chaos.
4: The delayed accounts reveal an institution in deep trouble, which was in part caused by the failure of their leadership. It is also a reflection of the broken government funding model that must be replaced.
3: Highland Council has found itself at the centre of a misogyny debate after its licensing committee voted to let jailed rapist David Brown keep his taxi operator's licence. The 50-year-old from Croy was sentenced in May for raping an 18-year-old female passenger. The licence vote was split exclusively on gender lines, with six men voting for Brown to keep his licence, while four women present voted against the move. The decision's already being reviewed by the local authority, but DC Thompson reporter Alberto Lejaraga says it's rocked Highland Council.
5: I think the public is not going to trust the council so much to make important decisions after this. After all this is over, probably some councillors will have to resign or, you know, step down from the committee.
3: It comes in the wake of research from Engender, which reveals more than 90% of female councillors across Scotland experience sexism, misogyny or gender-based violence while performing their official duties. 25 illegal electric bikes and scooters linked to serious crime have been seized by police in Tayside. The Courier has revealed officers have taken more than 100 of the machines off the roads in Fife and Tayside since the start of 2024. 61 were uninsured, 2 stolen and 3 involved in life-altering crashes. It comes after officers in Dundee revealed last month how they're deploying drones in a bid to catch antisocial bike riders. And a drop in oil prices is beginning to feed through at the petrol pump. Analysis by the RAC suggests petrol fell by 8 pence a litre, saving £4.40 for the average family car.
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3: Cloudy this morning with sunny intervals and a few showers on higher ground. Highs of 19 Celsius. I'm Tom Irvin. You're up to date on Original 106.

0: Shame on me.
1: Rag and Bone, Man and Human on Original 106. Good morning. It's just after 10 past 7 on Thursday breakfast. It was announced yesterday by PlayStation that they will be ending the sale of all physical media for the PS5 and upcoming PS6 in January 2028. No more game discs at all.
2: Oh, what's going to happen to CEX and everywhere else where they resell the discs?
1: They're in a terrible place.
2: Oh no!
1: Also, it annoys me that they charge me more money to buy a PS5 with a physical disc drive on it, and then they say, yeah, not going to do that anymore.
2: Well, it's still of use, because the first thing I'm thinking is the disc drive ones will go down in price on eBay. Brilliant, that gets me a PS5, and I am the person that will still go in and buy the discs. If they're available.
1: Well, they will be until 2028.
2: The second-hand ones, mate.
1: They've also announced they're going to close the PS3 and PS Vita stores online, so they'll be disappearing very shortly. Now, in fairness, they did announce this in 2021, and there was a huge backlash, and so they said, right, we won't do that. And now they've come back to it 5 years later. I mean,
2: I know, like, sort of disc is a bit old school, but I feel like in gaming, that should still be there.
1: Yes. And also, it's the whole thing as well that once they decide, so if you buy a PS5 or a PS6, as it will be, they'll support it for so long, and then once they decide that that's it done, it's in the bin.
2: I know, your
1: right
2: games
1: now,
2: are away.
1: I can go and pick up my 1995 Atari and play it, and it's fine. Whereas when PlayStation say, yeah, you've had enough now, that's it.
2: And that is where they make the money, isn't it?
1: It is. I think they're working to the Apple model, aren't they? They're saying, you've got it until we stop software support.
2: And then before she into another one, you're like, oh, we see what you're doing. We see you.
1: Rat bags. Eurythmics, Aretha Franklin.

0: Original 7:21. We're chatting about the news that PlayStation have announced there will be no more physical discs for your games from January 2028. So they have said you'll still be able to go in and buy a game from a shop, but you'll just get a box with a download code in it.
1: So they're just selling boxes?
0: So you'll just pay for a box. And I think this is the whole thing, that it means that you'll always have to pay 70 quid for a game now. And I don't do that. I see a game come out and I think, well, I'll be paying that in 5 years when I can get it in CEX for £4.50.
1: And I think that's part of it, isn't it? Where they're like, it's probably quite a big portion of it. People that aren't buying the brand new game, they lose out because somebody buys the second-hand game. But that's what you always do. Like books, mm-hmm. you buy a second-hand book.
0: Mm-hmm.
1: And this way they stop that from happening. Rubbish.
0: It is rubbish. I think there'll be a big rise in the people that sell those dodgy gaming sticks on the internet.
1: Yeah, maybe.
0: They'll do well out of this.
1: Yeah.
0: Travel's on the way next.
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5: Good morning, Vicky here with your update. Traffic still lovely and light for the Queens Ferry crossing heading over towards Edinburgh, but now you're met with congestion at the M9 exit slip road. Due to this, you will need to leave yourself a little bit of extra travel time for the Edinburgh airport this morning. Now, Queens Ferry Road, people are seeking an alternative. It's already starting to build at the Barnton Junction. Back to the A92, still clear at the Red House Bankhead and Preston roundabouts. We do have works on Standing Stain at Cameron Hospital, already looking busy, and the A915 at St Andrews from Kieran's Mill Caravan Park queued both directions. Perth, no issues still through the Broxton. Dundee, Swallow roundabout slow on all approaches. If you spot any problems, call the original 106 Jam Buster line on 01592 85 44 66.

0: Miles Smith, Hold Me in the Dark. It's Original 106. Good morning, hello. Thursday breakfast.
1: On the way, your sports news after your news headlines. It's 7:30.
2: Newly published accounts reveal Dundee University has just 1 year to deliver up to £25 million of further savings if it's to secure its long-term future. Highland Council has found itself at the centre of a misogyny debate after male members of its licensing committee voted to let a jailed rapist keep his taxi operator's licence. The vote came after research revealed more than 90% of female councillors in Scotland experienced sexism, misogyny or gender-based violence while performing their official duties. And 25 illegal electric bikes and scooters linked to serious crime have been seized by police in Tayside.
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2: Defender Imari Samuels will miss the start of the Premiership season for Dundee after an innocuous training injury, Courier Sport reveals. The Dark Blues squad's light on numbers on their pre-season trip to Hungary, with Billy Kumitio having left the club and the impending departure of Luke Graham. Meanwhile, new Dundee United goalkeeper Jack Walton insists the club is a big part of him after returning to Tannadice. The stopper signed up permanently with the Tangerines after back-to-back loan spells from 2023 to 2025. He'll have to compete with Jordan Amisa for the number one spot, who joined the club yesterday on a two-year deal. But Walton tells DUTV he's dreaming of success.
5: I loved every moment I was up here. I was really happy. They were good times, so hopefully we can carry on where I left off.
2: You're up to date on Original 106.

0: What looks like it's going to be a very nice day today. We've had quite a sort of cloudy week, but this morning we're currently on 14 degrees, up to potentially 18, maybe 19 today. Mostly dry, good spells of sunshine.
1: Nice. I thought yesterday, although cloudy, was still quite mild and nice.
0: It was all right, wasn't it? It was just, we're judging it against last week. That's the problem, which was glorious. Speaking of last week, the Scrappy came and picked up my car.
1: Oh, right, it's away, is it?
0: It's away. Well, I'm surprised you didn't notice because it sat outside the radio.

0: And he says, oh, where's Vanessa? First thing, this was like 5 o'clock in the afternoon. And we don't spend 24/7 together. But he also then said, oh, I've heard you say on the radio before that you have a terrible car. I thought you just made it up. Like, no,
1: we do have terrible cars. He missed out on mine being there at the same time. Otherwise, he would have definitely had that confirmed.
0: Vanessa kept hers away because otherwise he would have picked that up too while he was there.
1: He probably would have. I'd be like, no, that's still working.
0: Just about. Basically, and I said, yeah, radio doesn't pay as well as you would think it would.

0: Rumours wrapped up. This is original. It's 8 or 7:39. Sorry, in case I've just made you feel like you've slept in. No, it's 7:39.
1: Four away from 1K with Hays Travel Dundee and Broughty Ferry.
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0: Four questions and £1,000. We got a Neil Poit on this yesterday.
3: We did? Yeah. How will we do today? Your job is to match with Martin. He's got a whole new set of questions that he's answered. They are recorded. Your job is to answer the same questions. Hopefully, you will land on the same answer. Try and think of what the most popular answer might be to it.
0: Mm-hmm. And you can win a grand. It's worth a go. 01592 757 757. Look, it's the school holidays stretching out ahead.
3: Yes.
0: £1,000 would be very handy because you've got, is it 6 or 7 weeks? To try and keep the kids happy.
3: Yeah.
0: Not easy.
3: Not easy at all. So if you want to play the game, give us a call. 01592 757 757. Fact of the day.
0: Neil Armstrong sold his hair in 2004. Astronaut.
3: Right. Okay.
0: $3,000.
3: I mean, if I was a celebrity, 100% I'd be selling my own stuff. I don't know why Taylor Swift doesn't do that. Maybe she does.
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0: Pixar.
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0: Critics are saying it's magnificent.
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0: It's 5 stars. Extraordinary.
3: Holy butterscotch!
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19: Good morning, Vicky here with your update. It's still good news for the Queens Ferry crossing, though once you're over towards Edinburgh, the M9 exit slip road very slow right through to the Edinburgh airport. Also, that new bridge roundabout affected on Edinburgh Road also. Heading back towards Fife, the A92 picking up through volume of traffic at the Red House and Bankhead roundabouts. Roadworks at Standing Stain slowing ever so slightly east towards Cameron Hospital, but we've got works around the Queen Margaret Hospital causing issues. Whitefield Road and Lymburn Road where it meets towards Arnold Clark. Now heading over to the A915. Five works also continue to be busy towards St Andrews. The Perth Broxton roundabout looking busy but moving within routine congestion, and over towards the Dundee Swallow roundabout still congested. If you spot any problems, call the Original 106 Jam Buster line on 01592 85 44 66.

0: Oh, what a tune. Savage Garden on Original. Good morning. It's coming up for 10 to 8.
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0: And we're going to try and give away £1,000 on Four Away. Carolyn is on. Hello.
3: Good morning.
0: Morning. Carolyn, who fancies a wee holiday with the grand from this?
3: Yes, indeed I do.
4: That'd be
3: indeed
4: nice.
3: Indeed I do, yes.
4: So you've not been abroad or away on holiday for a wee while?
3: Over 3 years since I've been away.
0: 3 years? Oh. Where was the last place you went?
3: I went to Gran Canaria.
4: Nice.
3: With my daughter and my two grandsons.
0: And would it be there you would go back to, or do you fancy somewhere different?
3: No, I think we'd go somewhere different. I would like to take them with me, but we'd need to wait and see how the holidays pan out.
4: I like it. You're speaking confidently like, yeah, I've already got that grant,
3: yeah,
4: and we'll see how those holidays land.
0: Don't, you're right.
3: You've got to be confident.
4: I love it. That's what it's all about, Carolyn. Right. You have four questions coming up. Martin has already answered his four. Your job is to match with Martin. Do it four times.
3: Right.
4: You win a grand. You book that holiday. Here we go.
3: Okay. Let's go.
4: Something you use in the rain.
3: An umbrella.
4: Something yellow.
3: Banana.
4: Something you take every day.
3: Something you take every day. Medicine.
4: And an annoying habit.
3: Oh, annoying habit. Biting your nails.
4: Okay, dokie.
0: They're in.
4: How do you feel about those?
3: Oh well.
4: Oh no.
0: It's done now anyway. Are you not feeling confident?
3: Well, I started off quite well, but I'm not really sure. We'll have to wait what Dave says.
4: Here we go. So we asked you to name something you use in the rain. You said umbrella, Martin said.
5: An umbrella.
4: Yes.
0: What else do you use in the rain?
4: Welly boots, raincoat, rain hat.
0: I suppose.
3: A Macintosh. Yes,
4: it's a brolly all day long, though, isn't it?
3: It's a brolly.
4: Something yellow, you said banana, Martin said.
5: That's got to be a banana.
4: Banana. Yes, it's a match.
3: Yay!
4: Something you take every day, you said medicine, like a tablet, that kind of thing, Martin said.
5: You might take a shower every day.
0: Yeah. Oh, Carolyn. Oh. Carolyn.
3: Oh, man.
4: My thinking was with you, Carolyn. I was thinking vitamin, tablet, that kind of thing.
3: Yeah.
4: No, we're out. Did you get a 3 out of 4? That is the question. Your last question was, name an annoying habit. You said biting your nails, Martin said.
5: Noisy eating. Let's put it that way.
4: Noisy eating. Oh,
0: disaster.
3: Eating.
0: Are you all right? Oh. You were right. You were confident about the first two, and then in the middle it kind of went...
3: 50-50.
0: Yeah.
4: 50% of the way there. That's the way you need to look at it.
3: Hey-o.
4: Give it another go.
3: Have to keep saving.
4: Well, or you play the game again and you win. So, you know.
3: Yeah.
4: There's no rules that say you can't enter again. Give it another go.
3: Okay, guys.
4: All right, Carolyn.
0: Thank you.
4: Good to speak to you.
0: Bye-bye.
3: Okay, have a good day. Bye-bye.
0: So there we go. No joy on Four Away this morning.
4: I wanted Carolyn to get her holiday booked.
0: I know.
4: I was like, here we go.
0: She seems so nice. But look, we have another go at this tomorrow. If you fancy playing it, you can stick your name down now, just like Carolyn did. Original106.co.uk, and we might give you a buzz back in the morning, get you on the radio, and then you win a grand, and then it's your holiday to plan.

0: Harry Styles, who's got his two nights at Wembley coming up tomorrow and on Saturday night. I'm sure that'll be an amazing gig.
1: Yes, quite big Wembley. I saw Madonna there. Our Confessions tour.
0: Good.
1: Was incredible. Yeah, absolutely brilliant.
0: Vanessa's got a lot of venom for the O2 in London. So Wembley you'd prefer over...
1: 100% Wembley. I think even if you've got a slightly rubbish seat at Wembley, you're still getting a good view. The O2 is so massive. I went there to see Queen. So massive. I got cheap seats. Pretty much they were right at the very top, even though they were £140 each. And you were so far up, you were above the speakers to the stage. Even the big screen at the back of the stage for Queen was tiny. I was miles away.
0: I got a better view from here than you did.
1: Oh, you really
0: did? The back row.
1: I'd never go to the O2 again. Never.
0: News at 8 on the way next. And Child's Play's back this morning. Fancy the Burnt Island Fairground for free? We can sort you out.
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2: Newly published accounts reveal Dundee University has just 1 year to deliver up to £25 million of further savings if it's to secure its long-term future. The institution admits there remains a material uncertainty which could cast significant doubt over its ability to continue as a going concern if its recovery plan falters. Lib Dem MSP Willie Rennie describes the situation as chaos.
3: The delayed accounts reveal an institution in deep trouble, which was in part caused by the failure of their leadership. It is also a reflection of the broken government funding model that must be replaced.
2: Highland Council has found itself at the centre of a misogyny debate after its licensing committee voted to let jailed rapist David Brown keep his taxi operator's licence. The 50-year-old from Croy was sentenced in May for raping an 18-year-old female passenger. The licence vote was split exclusively on gender lines, with six men voting for Brown to keep his licence, while four women present voted against the move. The decision's already being reviewed by the local authority, but DC Thompson reporter Alberto Lejaraga says it's rocked Highland Council.
4: I think the public is not going to trust the council so much to make important decisions after this. After all this is over, probably some councillors will have to resign or, you know, step down from the committee.
2: It comes in the wake of research from Engender, which reveals more than 90% of female councillors across Scotland experience sexism, misogyny or gender-based violence while performing their official duties. 25 illegal electric bikes and scooters linked to serious crime have been seized by police in Tayside. The Courier has revealed officers have taken more than 100 of the machines off the roads in Fife and Tayside since the start of 2024. 61 were uninsured, 2 stolen and 3 involved in life-altering crashes. It comes after officers in Dundee revealed last month how they're deploying drones in a bid to catch antisocial bike riders. And a drop in oil prices is beginning to feed through at the petrol pump. Analysis by the RAC suggests petrol fell by 8 pence a litre, saving £4.40 for the average family car.
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0: Helping you navigate rising fuel prices and the cost of living with the latest local lifestyle news that affects you.
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2: A consumer group's warning customers against using TripAdvisor's artificial intelligence tool for holiday planning, which looked at AI summaries for several resorts and compared them to guest reviews. It says the tool overlooked repeated claims of things like food poisoning and poor hygiene. TripAdvisor insists the AI tool provides a snapshot and isn't intended to replace individual reviews.
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2: Cloudy this morning with sunny intervals and a few showers on higher ground. Highs of 19 Celsius. I'm Tom Irvin. You're up to date on Original 106.

0: Child on Original. Good morning, 10 past 8. Breakfast for Thursday. It's going to be sunny today, highs of 19, which is great news.
1: It is.
0: Sad news, though, that anyone who is still rocking a Nokia 3310 is about to find out that it doesn't work anymore.
1: Who's still got a 3310? I think that's fair. Is it not? Oh, man. Oh, in surprise news, my Nokia 3310 isn't working anymore. And also, I just found out who Darth Vader really is.
0: Well,
1: you know.
0: So Virgin Media O2 has announced the switch off of their 2G network in a year or so in a move to improve the connectivity of its services. So they switched off 3G last year, but 2G's always sort of hung around in the background. And that's like the default when you've not got enough decent signal for the internet. The 2G travels a lot further. And
1: right.
0: So sometimes when you're a house, you think, oh, I can make a call, but I can't. That's going to go away now. And it means that any phone that can't do 4 or 5G is out the game.
1: Not good. Not great. Particularly if you're a criminal and you were using Wii phones.
0: Well, that's it. All these sort of Wii phones, the burner phones, they won't work anymore. Oh. They'll all be gone. You're going to have a 4G or a 5G phone.
1: Yep.
0: Otherwise, it's in the bin. And this has made me think that big stash of old phones that I've got in my drawer needs to get on eBay start.
1: Needs to get on eBay, and also all the chargers that have just sat in your drawer, you don't know what they're for. Now or never.
0: Do you know, well, yeah,
1: now
0: try to sell them now, or you can eventually say, even if I do work out what phone that's for, the phone's going to be no good anyway.
1: Oh, so you could just, or you could just sell it. Totally worked last time 2G was a thing.
0: Mercenary. But yeah, if you do want to rinse that last few months of life out of your 3310, then dig it out and start using

0: original. 8:15 Thursday morning. 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
1: Child's Play with Burnt Island Fairgrounds
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0: So this is it then. We're down to DEFCON 1. Kids are off school. What are you going to do with them?
3: Yes, I mean, it's right. It's a couple of days away. So it's on the horizon. You could win tickets to go to the Burnt Island Fairground and occupy them for a while.
0: It's Child's Play. If you fancy up to 20 free ride passes, guess what our pupil from Dearcy Primary is describing. And you win. And there's all kinds of things there, including a 140-foot tall wheel.
3: Exciting. Yeah. Okay, we're at Dearcy Primary. Our pupil is...
4: Good morning, Dave and Vanessa. My name is Tom.
3: Okay. So, Tom is describing an item, place, person or thing. Clue one, please.
4: A lot of people are talking about these. Just now.
3: Oh, a lot of people are talking about these just now. And that's factual.
0: 01592 757 757.
4: A lot of people are talking about these just now.
0: What the heck is Tom saying?
3: Yes. What is he talking about? What is he describing? 20 right passes for the Burnt Island shows. Give us a call. 01592 757 757.
0: Tunes are on fire this morning. Bon Jovi, Living on a Prayer. It's Original 106.

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0: Okay, Child's Play's on the go, and our guest pupil Tom has told us this.
3: A lot of people are talking about these just now.
4: A lot of people are talking about these just now. Mm-hmm. Okay, Tom is describing an item, place, person or thing. What is it?
0: 01592 757 757 is the number. I mean, I say that, but this might be just about to be won. Original 106, hello?
5: Morning, it's David in Inverkeithing.
0: Morning. What are you doing with your Thursday, David?
5: I am working, so I'm just on the way to Arbroath to do my next delivery.
4: Arbroath? Where do your deliveries take you again? How far up and how far down?
5: Well, I've found myself in Inverquite one day and Inverness the next.
4: Wow.
0: That's all over the place. While you're in Arbroath, you need to check out...
5: Well, pick up a chicken, innit?
0: Well, yeah. You need to check out the Chippy Buffet. Have you heard about this in Arbroath? There's a sort of Chinese buffet, except it's for chip shop stuff. You can go and you get a smoked sausage, you get beer-battered onion rings, fish.
5: I've never heard of it.
4: Oh, it's been there for years.
0: Google is your friend.
5: The worst thing is, my dad lives in Arbroath.
0: And you didn't know about the Chippy Buffet? Oh, for goodness sake.
5: No, I did not.
4: Right, okay. What is your guess, please?
5: I'm going to go for panini stickers.
4: Oh,
0: that's a good shout. There are a lot of people talking about these just now.
4: Got, need. Got,
5: but
4: shiny.
5: It's wrong.
4: It's wrong. Sorry, David.
5: Oh, well, no worries.
4: Thanks.
0: Bye.
4: Hi, Original. Who's that, please?
6: Hi, it's Katie.
4: Hiya, Katie. Where are you?
6: Driving on my way to work.
4: Lovely.
0: I'm
4: all right.
0: On my way from my house to my work today.
4: Aha!
6: Aha!
4: Yes!
6: Aha.
4: Yes! Excellent. Nice work, Katie. Okay, what is your guess, please?
6: Dumplings.
4: Needles, those things.
6: The little squishy toys.
0: You know, Katie, that totally went over my head when you first said it. I thought, why are a lot of people talking about dumplings just now? I wasn't know this.
4: I mean, Katie's particularly hungry.
0: You're right, though. Needles are massive just now.
4: Massive.
0: The squishy dumplings are massive.
4: They are.
0: But no.
4: No, sorry.
6: Okay, thanks,
4: you
6: guys.
0: Bye.
4: Okay, we've not got there yet.
0: Mm-mm.
4: So we're on to clue two, which means you can win 15 ride passes to the Burnt Island shows. Go ahead, Tom.
3: You can get them for loads of pennies.
0: Okay, so we know that loads of people are talking about it just now, and you can get them for loads of pennies, which actually would also fit in with the squishy dumplings.
4: Yeah, well, loads. He said loads of pennies.
0: Loads.
4: Loads of pennies.
0: All right. 01592 757 757. If you just take a punt at it, you could win 15 free rides at the Burnt Island Fair.
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4: Morning, Vicky here with your update. Heading over to Edinburgh this morning, Queensferry crossing all clear. Queensferry Road at the Bunton a little bit busy, but it's the M9 exit slip road starting to reduce with traffic just around the roundabout itself. Good news, back to the A92 at the Red House and Bankhead roundabouts. We've got usual delays in the Gallatin roundabout. Standing stay, not looking too bad past the Cameron Hospital roadworks and the A915 past St Andrews. But Clayton Holiday Park on the A91, there's roadworks here causing lots of delays en route to Guard Bridge. Dunfermline, it's a busy one with works on Lynburn Road and Whitefield Road, so causing lots of delays in that area. Heading over to Perth, the Broxton roundabout, Inverarmond roundabouts queued, and traffic through Dundee at the Swallow roundabout. If you spot any problems, call the original 106 Jam Buster line on 01592 85 44 66.

0: Mike Hunter on Original. When he talks about all the things that he remembers at the start, I'm disappointed that he doesn't say white dog poo.
1: Remember, he's too young for that.
0: White dog poo.
1: He's too young for that. What a young thing.
0: Right, morning. It's Thursday breakfast. We're doing Child's Play, but it's going to be back in about 3 or 4 minutes because we're running late for the news.
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2: Newly published accounts reveal Dundee University has just 1 year to deliver up to £25 million of further savings if it's to secure its long-term future. Highland Council has found itself at the centre of a misogyny debate after male members of its licensing committee voted to let a jailed rapist keep his taxi operator's licence. The vote came after research revealed more than 90% of female councillors in Scotland experienced sexism, misogyny or gender-based violence while performing their official duties. And 25 illegal electric bikes and scooters linked to serious crime have been seized by police in Tayside.
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2: Defender Imari Samuels will miss the start of the Premiership season for Dundee after an innocuous training injury, Courier Sport reveals. The Dark Blues squad's light on numbers on their pre-season trip to Hungary, with Billy Kumiteo having left the club and the impending departure of Luke Graham. Meanwhile, new Dundee United goalkeeper Jack Walton insists the club is a big part of him after returning to Tannadice. The Stoppers signed up permanently with the Tangerines after back-to-back loan spells from 2023 to 2025. He'll have to compete with Jordan Amisa for the number one spot, who joined the club yesterday on a 2-year deal. But Walton tells DUTV he's dreaming of success.
5: I loved every moment I was up here. I was really happy. They were good times, so hopefully we can carry on where I left off.
2: You're up to date on Original 106.

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3: Ooh, yeah, we're at Daersey Primary, our pupil is.
4: Good morning, Dave and Vanessa. My name is Tom.
0: And we're two clues in.
4: A lot of people are talking about these just now.
0: Lots of people are talking about these just now and...
4: You can get them for loads of pennies.
3: You can get them for loads of pennies. To the phones.
0: Original 106, who's this?
5: Good morning, it's Leslie.
0: Hey Leslie, where about are you?
5: I'm in Kirkcaldy.
0: Okay, and if you win these passes, what are you going on at the fairground?
5: Nothing, I'll take my grandkids.
3: Amazing, and what would they go on? What age are they?
5: Everything, 1, 2, 5 and 8.
3: Mixture of teacups and potentially
5: absolutely
3: on the cusp of upside down things.
5: Absolutely.
0: Nice. What we should say is your prize this morning is an hour's piece. That's basically what we're giving away.
3: Okay, what's your guess, please?
5: Holidays.
3: You do get holidays for loads of pennies.
0: It's like the incredible amount of pennies.
3: Yeah.
0: But no.
3: Sorry.
5: School holidays. Oh, never mind. Okay,
3: thanks for the
5: thank
3: guess.
5: Bye.
3: Hi, Original. Who's that, please?
6: Morning, Vanessa. It's Danny Fiddingsville
3: here. Hello, Danny. How's it going, sir?
6: Well, bad. How's yourself?
3: Hi, all good. All good. What is your guess?
6: What about Dave?
0: Are you alright? He's here. I'm alright.
3: He's listening. He's gone silent. So, yeah. No, it's nice that you're polite, Danny. Dave was
6: cool.
3: Very quiet. Unlike him. What's your guess?
6: Is it World Cup football stickers?
3: Stickers? No, it is not, I'm afraid. Sorry, but thank you for the guess.
6: Right, have a nice day, folks.
3: You too.
0: Cheers, Danny. Bye. Okay, it's a Clue 3 situation.
3: 10 ride passes for the Burnt Island Show. Still tons, still great for the school holidays, or all to yourself.
0: Hit us, Tom.
4: Our ones wear blue.
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0: Okay, add that to...
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0: And...
4: You can get them for loads of pennies.
0: And...
4: Our ones wear blue.
3: Okay, right. Loads of people talking about them, getting for loads of pennies. 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
0: What are they? 01592 757 757. 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
0: With Tom from DSE Primary and a Clue 3 situation.
3: A lot of people are talking about these just now. You can get them for loads of pennies. Our one's square blue.
4: Okay. Lots of people talking about these just now. You get them for loads of pennies. Our ones wear blue.
0: Original 106, who's that?
5: It's Pete.
0: Morning, Pete. What's happening in your world this morning?
5: Oh, not a lot. Just watch the sun going away and coming back and going away and coming back.
0: Sort of what's happening today, isn't it?
5: I know. Okay, how are you doing? All right?
4: Oh, good. Yes.
5: How are you doing? How's it, bro? Yes.
4: Right, are you going to take these?
5: It's football strips. You can football tops.
0: Football strips.
5: Thanks a lot, then. Have a good day. Bye bye. Hello, original. Who's that? Hi, it's Laura. Morning, Laura. Where are you? I'm at work. Excellent. And have you got kids that you've got to entertain coming up? Yes, I do. I've got a 10-year-old boy.
4: 10-year-old boy. Okay, so tickets would be good. Okay.
6: Yes, it would be.
4: Here's hoping you get this right. What is the answer?
6: A Scotland top.
4: It's not a top. I get... It makes sense. A lot of people talking about them.
6: Scotland
4: flag.
6: Lots
4: of pennies. It's not a top.
7: We can't give you that.
0: We can't give you...
7: I'm sorry.
0: Oh, no.
6: I'm sorry. Don't worry.
7: Thanks for the guess, Laura. Thank you.
6: Okay, thanks. Bye-bye.
4: In unprecedented scenes... We haven't got the right answer.
0: It's a no-win game.
4: It's a no-win.
0: This has only happened...
4: What, three times in the entire time we played Child's Play?
0: And we've done this game a lot.
4: Done that a lot.
0: Wow. So right, what are we going on, Vanessa? Because we've now got tickets.
4: I don't think we're allowed them. So look, let's go over the clues again. Okay, so he says... Number one.
3: A lot of people are talking about these.
0: A lot of people are talking about the World Cup just now.
4: Yes, these. Mm-hmm. And these to do with the World Cup. Okay, next clue.
3: You can get them for loads of pennies.
4: So particularly if you're a club,
0: yes.
4: You could get these for lots of pennies.
0: What costs a fortune that's related to something at the World Cup?
4: Uh-huh.
3: Our ones wear blue.
0: What wears blue that costs a lot of pennies and a lot of people are talking about just now?
4: Our ones wear blue, you see.
0: Mm-hmm.
4: You were close with the strip, but it doesn't quite work in the sentence, our ones wear blue.
3: It's a football player.
4: It's a football player. Ones wear blue.
0: Football player.
4: On and peach.
0: Is what we wanted. But look, we'll have another go at this game tomorrow.
4: Fact of the day.
0: If you double the size of an average human being 89 times, you reach the size of the observable universe.
4: That's quite a lot.
0: Time to get on the Manjaro, I feel.
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21: Good morning, Vicky here with your update. The Queensferry crossing, absolutely fine. The M9 exit slip road heading over towards Edinburgh, just a little bit busy at the end of the slip, more at the roundabout. And then it's back to Fife. We've got reports that at Blingary on the Hill Road, that there's sheep on the road, so it's affecting traffic if you're heading in that direction. Take extra care. Red House roundabout, Gallatin roundabouts, your usual delays. It's roadworks really slowing you down at Clayton, both directions on the A91 and Guard Bridge as well on Main Street, southbound where it meets the A91. Perth at Broxton, Inveramond roundabout slow, Dundee busy, Kingsway and Forfa. If you spot any problems, call the original 106 Jam Buster line on 01592 85 44 66.

0: Today's original morning Thursday breakfast. Coming up after nine, Vanessa's crushing moment yesterday.
1: Oh, we were recording Child's Play, and you know how out of the mouths of babes, you know, kids will just say stuff innocently, but cuttingly.
0: Very much so.
1: I got that.
0: Yeah. So we'll chat more about that after your news is next.
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2: Newly published accounts reveal Dundee University has just 1 year to deliver up to £25 million of further savings if it's to secure its long-term future. The institution admits there remains a material uncertainty which could cast significant doubt over its ability to continue as a going concern if its recovery plan falters. Lib Dem MSP Willie Rennie describes the situation as chaos.
3: The delayed accounts reveal an institution in deep trouble, which was in part caused by the failure of their leadership. It is also a reflection of the broken government funding model that must be replaced.
2: Highland Council has found itself at the centre of a misogyny debate after its licensing committee voted to let jailed rapist David Brown keep his taxi operator's licence. The 50-year-old from Croy was sentenced in May for raping an 18-year-old female passenger. The licence vote was split exclusively on gender lines, with six men voting for Brown to keep his licence, while four women present voted against the move. The decision's already being reviewed by the local authority, but DC Thompson reporter Alberto Lejaraga says it's rocked Highland Council.
4: I think the public is not going to trust the council so much to make important decisions after this. After all this is over, probably some councillors will have to resign or, you know, step down from the committee.
2: It comes in the wake of research from Engender, which reveals more than 90% of female councillors across Scotland experience sexism, misogyny or gender-based violence while performing their official duties. 25 illegal electric bikes and scooters linked to serious crime have been seized by police in Tayside. The Courier has revealed officers have taken more than 100 of the machines off the roads in Fife and Tayside since the start of 2024. 61 were uninsured, 2 stolen and 3 involved in life-altering crashes. It comes after officers in Dundee revealed last month how they're deploying drones in a bid to catch antisocial bike riders. And a drop in oil prices is beginning to feed through at the petrol pump. Analysis by the RAC suggests petrol fell by 8 pence a litre, saving £4.40 for the average family car.
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1: Helping you navigate rising fuel prices and the cost of living with the latest local lifestyle news that affects you.
0: Original 106.
2: A consumer group's warning customers against using TripAdvisor's artificial intelligence tool for holiday planning, which looked at AI summaries for several resorts and compared them to guest reviews. It says the tool overlooked repeated claims of things like food poisoning and poor hygiene. TripAdvisor insists the AI tool provides a snapshot and isn't intended to replace individual reviews.
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2: Cloudy this morning with sunny intervals and a few showers on higher ground. Highs of 19 Celsius. I'm Tom Irvin. You're up to date on Original 106.

0: Luther Vandross, Janet Jackson, the best things in life are free. Good morning, 10 past 9, Thursday breakfast. The sun is coming and going and coming and going, and it's going to be that way most of the day, but highs of 19.
1: That'll do. Good news.
0: Yesterday we were recording at Carrollton Primary in Glenrothes.
1: Yes, we were. Hi to everybody there.
0: Child's Play next week.
1: Yes. And we were recording with some P1s. And at one point when chatting to the P1s, I can't remember why I brought them up, but I talked about my boyfriend. Mm-hmm. And a little boy called Finn burst into laughter and was like, boyfriend, you're 1,500 trillion years old.
0: 1,500 trillion years old.
1: I was like, oh, so I wouldn't have a boyfriend. But also, that's quite old. I think I need to get myself some sort of skincare regime that's better than the one I'm on. 1,500 trillion years old.
0: Kids can be brutal. So when my wee girl was about five, she says, well, why can't I have another bar of chocolate, Daddy? I went, because you'll get really fat. And she replied, what, like you? And it's that thing is as well, because it's also genuine. It's absolutely innocent. So Finn does think you are 1,500 trillion years old.
1: I know. He's not trying.
0: No, there's no malice.
1: Bad. I look that bad.
0: Yeah.
1: Breakfast show, Finn. Breakfast show.
0: Yeah, boy.
1: So, look, we would love to know, when has a child said to you something brutal, which might also have been reasonably honest?
0: Yes. Tell us your chat on this, 01592 757 757. You can phone us or you can WhatsApp us and let us know that minute is out of the mouths of babes, isn't it?
1: Mm-hmm.
0: Yeah, we want to know. Boy Meets Girl, Waiting for a Star to Fall, the original 106.

0: Mr. Brightside, The Killers on Original at 9:21, Thursday breakfast. It's the 2nd of July. So it was a crushing moment yesterday for Vanessa. We were out recording Child's Play and she mentioned her boyfriend, and one of the kids said, "You have a boyfriend, but you're 1,500 trillion years old."
1: Yes, so, yeah, getting on a bit, apparently. When has a kid said to you something really brutal? Sarah in Kirkcaldy says, "My wee niece asked why my face had so many foldy bits."
0: Foldy
1: Cheers
0: bits.
1: Cheers for that. Oh, oh. No. What else we got in here? Fiona is another niece. Fiona Christie's in Perth. "My wee niece asked why I walked like her granddad after I got up off the sofa." Hilarious. Oh, there's loads. My son, Darren, says, "My son pointed at my head and asked if birds had eaten the rest of my hair."
0: Oh, horrible. That's one. Look, some of these are belters.
1: Yeah, can I give you one more?
0: Go on.
1: Mary, who's in Perth, says, "My four-year-old told me I'd look just like Granny. I'm 32.
0: Horrendous.
1: Look just like Granny.
0: Luke, tell us the chat. So when has a kid accidentally massively hurt your ego?
1: Yes.
0: What happened? 01592 757 757. Give us a buzz. You can WhatsApp us on that same number as well if you want, or you can message us through the Original 106 app.
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5: Good morning, Vicky here with your update. Now, the A92 looking much better, just the Red House roundabout volume of traffic. Elsewhere, towards the A91 at Clayton, at the Holiday Park, there is traffic busy both approaches due to ongoing roadworks. A915 works really didn't build today, good news. And elsewhere through Dunfermline, we've got roadworks on Whitefield Road, just past Queen Margaret Hospital, causing delays in that area. And in Lynburn Road as well, just past Lucas, very slow towards Arnold Clark. Heading over to Perth, the Broxton Environment roundabout, still a touch busy. Dundee Swallow roundabout, Kingsway and Forfar slow. If you spot any problems, call the original 106 Jambuster line on 01592 85 44 66.

0: Austin from Dasha on Original 106 9:30. So we're talking about the times where you are crushingly, accidentally, and completely unintentionally insulted by a kid.
1: Yes, after recording yesterday for Child's Play, and a five-year-old said, "I look 1,500 trillion years
0: old." Not million, 1,500
1: trillion years old. Yeah.
0: It was all said very innocently, but it was brutal.
1: It was.
0: So when has that happened to you? You've been in a situation and a kid has said something that has been a dagger to your heart. Original 106, who's that?
2: Morning, David. It's Danny Paul.
0: Morning. What's your chat?
2: Just about my youngest kid. I was 17 when I had my oldest son.
0: Yeah.
2: And I was 41 when I had my youngest. So when I used to go to the shops with a couple of gentlemen, it's your granddad. She would stand with her wee hands on her hips and goes, "That's my daddy, right?"
1: Oh, good.
0: But she had your back.
1: So actually, in this situation, the kid has your back. It was the other people that are the ones with the brutal comment.
2: Aye. And sometimes when we were walking, when the school holidays was on, we were walking down one side of the road. She would say, "Quickly, cross now." I said, "What's wrong, Dad?" She goes, "They're in my school. I've got all these parents at the school."
1: Oh, no.
0: Oh, disaster.
1: Oh.
0: Oh, Danny. Well, we think you're cool.
1: Yeah, we like you, Danny.
2: Oh. Just have to hide. I didn't take a pen.
1: Just hide in the shadows. We're fine.
0: That's it. Thank you, Danny. Oh, brutal.
1: Some of the other messages. Jamie Patterson says, "My wee girl looked at an old photo of me and asked, 'What happened to your face?'"
0: That reminds me of my wee girl liked the Beach Boys for a while.
1: Right.
0: And she had Wouldn't It Be Nice? And she would sing along with it. And she asked one day, "Daddy, could you put on the Beach Boys, Wouldn't It Be Nice?" I went, "Yeah, okay." And I went on YouTube, and it was a video of them from like 10 years ago, rather than one of the 60s ones. Mm-hmm. And she went, "Not these Beach Boys."
1: Horrifying.
0: Anyway, what's your chat on this? You've been accidentally insulted by a kid. How? 01592 757 757. Sam Sparrow, this is Black and Gold on Original.

0: Texas, Black Eyed Boy on Original 938. We're Dave and Vanessa, Thursday morning breakfast. Oh, tomorrow is Bridey Friday.
1: Yes, it is.
0: And if you fancy £200 worth of goodies to spend at Stephen's the Baker's, we can sort it out for you. So all you have to do is register at original106.co.uk, and it's all thanks to the Stephen's drive-thru, which is on Turpie Road in Leven.
1: Nice.
0: Just at the entrance to the Aldi car park, who can do you, from the comfort of your car, a hot soup, a bacon roll, a macaroni pie, the steak Bridey, which is legendary, and Vanessa only tried for the first time last week.
1: I've since, quite swiftly after, had another one. Very tasty. Yeah, very good.
0: Look, if you fancy being in Bridey Friday and winning £200 worth of Stephen's goodies, all you have to do is stick your name down on the website at original106.co.uk, and if we call you back tomorrow morning after nine, answer by saying,
1: thank God it's Bridey Friday.
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7: Good morning, Vicky here with your update this morning. Now, there is no traffic news for the A92 at the Redhouse Bankhead and Preston roundabouts. All eased off after morning peak. Though heading for Clayton Caravan Park, those roadworks on the A91 slowing both directions from Jersey to Guard Bridge. St Andrews A915, those roadworks not too bad at all. The M90 just starts to get a little bit busy towards Glenfarg this morning, where there's roadworks en route to Perth, but Perth itself eased at the environment just on the A9, a little bit sluggish at the Broxton. Dundee Swallow roundabout, Broughty Ferry queues, and then down towards Dunfermline. Whitefield Road still slowing through the works by the Queen Margaret. If you spot any problems, call the original 106 Jam Buster line on 01592 85 44 66.

0: Anti-hero, Taylor Swift on Original 947. Thirsty breakfast. Morning, Martin.
1: Yeah, good morning, Dave and Vanessa. Top 10 at 10 is on its way. 2 years to identify. One of them is when Andy Murray won an Olympic gold, but he missed out on winning the Wimbledon singles title to Roger Federer, and in his post-match interview got quite emotional about it.
2: The support has been incredible, so thank you.
1: Yeah. Emotional scenes, centre court, Wimbledon, but in which mystery year? Top 10 at 10 is on the way soon. Don't miss it.
0: Thank you, Martin. By absolute genuine coincidence, the song that's going to play now is So Emotional by Whitney Houston, which we'll play in tribute to Andy Murray this morning, who did like to get a bit teary off occasion.

0: Dave, Keep On Moving on Original. And sadly, if you had tickets to see them at the Discovery Festival, it's now not happening.
1: That's a shame, isn't it?
0: Yeah. It looked like it was going to be a great gig.
1: Next time, hopefully.
0: Well, yeah. On the way then, it's Martin. He's got your top 10 at 10 for Thursday morning. Two mystery years. Your job is to work them both out and hopefully earn some glory this morning. Have a brilliant rest of your Thursday. We'll chat tomorrow.
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2: Newly published Dundee University accounts have shown the institution's survival depends on making £25 million of cuts within the next year. The uni warns its recovery plan depends on slashing costs while also satisfying strict conditions attached to Scottish Government rescue funding. It comes after it was revealed former principal Ian Gillespie and interim principal Shane O'Neill walked away from the university with huge payouts. Lib Dem MSP Willie Rennie says that's despicable.
3: The professors clearly feel no shame about their role in the turmoil at Dundee University, because if they did, they would have returned these payments without delay. Whilst hundreds of university staff face the loss of their jobs, Professor Gillespie and his successor were paid despite failing to do their jobs.
2: Highland Council is facing scrutiny after its licensing committee voted to allow a jailed rapist to retain his taxi operator's licence. The committee was divided entirely along gender lines, with six male councillors backing the licence and the four women present opposing it. A review of the ruling has now been called for. DC Thompson reporter Alberto Lejaraga tells us it's a huge issue for the local authority.
4: What does it say? Like, the council cannot be trusted to make important decisions. I think that's also the feeling many members within the council.
2: The controversy comes following recent research suggesting more than 9 in 10 female councillors in Scotland have experienced sexism, misogyny or gender-based violence while carrying out their roles. And the cost of diesels dropped by its highest amount in a single month since 2000, as falling oil prices start to filter through at the pumps. But the RAC is warning they remain higher than before the Iran war.
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2: Cloudy this morning with sunny intervals and a few showers on higher ground. Highs of 19 Celsius. I'm Tom Irvin. 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

0: Original 106. My name is Martin Ingram. Thank you, our esteemed breakfast crew, for a fine show this morning. And they are back on again tomorrow. Friday special. Remember, you pick out the tunes tomorrow morning in the last hour. I'm counting on you to bring us some cracking tunes. Feel good Friday. That's what we're looking for. Right, so far in the top 10 at 10 today, Joe Cocker and Jennifer Warnes from the soundtrack of the movie An Officer and a Gentleman. Up Where We Belong was a hit in the early part of our year. And Michael Jackson riding high on the crest of a wave with the success of the Thriller album. And Wanna Be Starting Something was single release number 4 from that album, with plenty more to come. Okay, I've got the tunes. A year switch at 10:30. Let's see if you can identify year number 1.
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0: And there was a new coin in your pocket in this year. The new £1 coin entered circulation. Not the one you know now, but in its original form, it was a chunky round coin with various Latin inscriptions around the edge. The Bank of England discontinued the pound note, but it lived on in Scotland in our year. For a while anyway, being printed by the Royal Bank of Scotland, the Bank of Scotland and the Clydesdale Bank. And elsewhere in news, CND, the Campaign for Nuclear Disarmament, marked their 25th anniversary with their biggest ever demo in London. Which year? Do you know? From the clues and the tunes so far? If so, come on, want to hear from you. 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

7 years beforehand, it originally came out as a hit single for the outfit called Steam. But in our mystery year, Bananarama had their hit with Na Na Hey Hey Kiss Him Goodbye. 2nd of July, in our mystery year, the UK top five singles were as follows, with Elton John at number 5.

too low for zero. I guess that's why they call it the blues at number 5. And this was number 4. Mike Oldfield featuring the vocals of Maggie Riley, Moonlight Shadow at 4. Another movie tune, Irene Cara, from the soundtrack of Flashdance. That's What a Feeling at 3.

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0: I think this is one of my favourite years for music. We're on the top 10 at 10, just concluding part one with Wham! Club Tropicana. And I wonder if you spotted the year 1983.
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0: Right, 1983, get out of here. We've got a different year to examine now. This is when, in the summer, the famous Olympic Games Super Saturday was the crowning glory for Team GB, winning 6 gold medals across one day, which culminated in the unforgettable night at the Olympic Stadium. In London. I think you've got the year already, and I haven't played one song from it yet. And the updated version of the American soap opera Dallas made its British TV debut on Channel 5. But in which year?
1: Life in the Past Lane.
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0: I know, it's a lot different to 1983, but which year do you think we've got? Part two of the Top 10 at 10, and that's Die Young from Kesha. 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

Thursday morning's top 10 at 10 from Original 106. That's Maroon 5 and One More Night. Live music in our area in the month of July. Tea in the Park was held between the 6th and the 8th of July at Ballado near Kinross. Headline acts featured on Friday, Snow Patrol. On Saturday, headliners were Stone Roses and Kasabian on the Sunday. 85,000 people attended per day, but wet weather resulted in a notorious mud bath across the campsite for Tea in the Park. But in which year? If you think you know, 01592 757 757.

0: There you have it, today's Top 10 at 10, both parts now complete. 1983 for part one. And on part two today with Emily Sandy there next to me, it was 2012. Please don't tell me you didn't get that with the London Olympics clues in there. Hi to Gary, loving the tunes, getting 2012 right. Hi to Bob Stewart and to Sharon and to Kari. Lorraine got in touch. Thank you for your voice note, Lorraine. Hi to Malcolm, who is reliving the year I turned 18 in 1983. Jeanette was in touch. Richard was on the phone. He's on his travels, identifying year two correctly. So there you are. Bumper Friday, top 10 at 10. 2 years for you to identify for Friday morning tomorrow. Do not miss
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2: Newly published Dundee University accounts have shown the institution's survival depends on making £25 million of cuts within the next year. The uni warns its recovery plan depends on slashing costs while also satisfying strict conditions attached to Scottish Government rescue funding. It comes after it was revealed former principal Ian Gillespie and interim principal Shane O'Neill walked away from the university with huge payouts. Lib Dem MSP Willie Rennie says that's despicable.
3: The professors clearly feel no shame about their role in the turmoil at Dundee University, because if they did, they would have returned these payments without delay. Whilst hundreds of university staff face the loss of their jobs, Professor Gillespie and his successor were paid despite failing to do their jobs.
2: Highland Council is facing scrutiny after its licensing committee voted to allow a jailed rapist to retain his taxi operator's licence. The committee was divided entirely along gender lines, with six male councillors backing the licence and the four women present opposing it. A review of the ruling has now been called for. DC Thompson reporter Alberto Lejaraga tells us it's a huge issue for the local authority.
4: What does it say? Like, the council cannot be trusted to make important decisions. I think that's also the feeling many members within the council.
2: The controversy comes following recent research suggesting more than 9 in 10 female councillors in Scotland have experienced sexism, misogyny or gender-based violence while carrying out their roles. And the cost of diesels dropped by its highest amount in a single month since 2000, as falling oil prices start to filter through at the pumps. But the RAC is warning they remain higher than before the Iran war.
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2: Cloudy this morning with sunny intervals and a few showers on higher ground. Highs of 19 Celsius. I'm Tom Irvin. 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

Hiya, good morning. It's Original 106. Always your favourite music. There's a feeling, Fill My Little World, and Madonna before that with Vogue. Thursday, the 2nd of July today. Happy World UFO Day. That's what it is today. Not only that, National Anthem and Flag Day in Curaçao, a nation I'd never even heard of until the World Cup, but I am a thicko, so there you are. And it's National Disco Day. Yes, it is. I hope you are celebrating with your platform soles and flared trousers. It's the only way to go, really, isn't it? World Cup continues last night. High drama late last night, finishing Belgium 3, Senegal 2 after extra time. In fact, after 130 minutes on the clock, I thought they would still be playing when I got up this morning. Senegal 2-0 up in the dying moments, but two late equalisers, extra time, a looming penalty shootout, and a last grasp actual penalty sealed. 3-2, a victory for Belgium last night. In the other matches, England and the USA go forward also to the last 16. Today, Spain v Austria, 8 o'clock tonight. Portugal v Croatia, kick-off at midnight UK time. And Switzerland v Algeria in the wee small hours of Friday morning, kick-off at 4 a.m. How many of us will be up for that? Nobody? Right, OK. 2nd of July, birthdays today. Jerry Hall, American actress, former wife of Mick Jagger and Rupert Murdoch, and she will be in Celebrity Traitors this year. Big Balloon birthday, she's 70 today. Peter Kay is 53. Lindsay Lohan, 40. And actress Margot Robbie is 36 years old today. Happy birthday, one and all.

0: I properly get goosebumps every time I hear that song. I totally love it. Clean Bandit featuring Zara Larsson, Symphony on Original 106. I hope you're having a good, busy, productive day today. Here's a thought. Where do you get your best ideas? Where about are you, and under what circumstances do you get that flash of inspiration, that moment of genius, and you're thinking, oh, this is amazing. I don't need to write this one down because I'll remember it and it's fantastic. And then you're going later on in the day, what was that thing I was trying to think of again earlier on, but I can't remember. A survey published on where we get our best ideas and a means by which we can remember them. Sounds good, doesn't it? All coming up.
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Leanne Rimes, How Do I Live? J-Lo before that, Ain't It Funny on Original 106. I hope you're having a lovely day today. An inspired and inspiring day. New research this week reveals that nearly half of UK adults, 48%, say that their best ideas come whilst in the shower. It's true. Not that shocking. Having a shower, just thinking, I know what I could do. But do you ever remember it, though? That's the thing. In the shower, that's where the inspiration is. The study, which highlights the surprising places that Brits have their most creative ideas, also found that breakthroughs, those moments of genius, are most often made in the morning and late at night. Middle of the day, a wasteland. You're half asleep. We all are. So, the shower tops the list of the UK's most unexpected places of inspiration, with locations in the top 10, also including being on a walk whilst cooking up a storm in the kitchen, get a great idea, and on the train. I wonder if that applies to buses as well. To bring findings to life, though, you need to try and remember those moments of inspiration. Apparently, Travelodge is trialling waterproof notepads in selected hotels across key business hubs for those executives having a scrub in the morning, having great ideas. They need a waterproof pad to jot it down on. It's funny, that it's one of those things which seems like a great idea, but a completely bonkers idea as well. It's, you know, if that was going to be any good, they would have thought of this long before now, wouldn't they? Waterproof, so the ink's not going to run, but surely you can just hang on to it for a minute and a half till you come out of the shower. And by hang on to it in the shower, I don't mean

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Good morning. This is Original 106, live across Tayside. Always your favourite music. And there's a song. The last time I meant to play that was during a recent Top 10 at 10, when I did the year 1988. I meant to play that, the remix. I ended up playing the original full-length version from 1983. Not that that's a problem, just a bit longer. And somebody, I was amazed, somebody spotted my error. But amazed and impressed in equal measure. A bit in the Courier online today about a local historical chip shop. It might actually have been yesterday, but I saw it in the Courier online this morning. Holdgate's Fish Bar on South Street, Perth, which claims to be one of the oldest chip shops in the country, has reopened in Perth after closing a few years back in 2022. Originally opened in 1901, it's one of the oldest establishments in Perth. New owner and head chef, Burke Yologlu, forgive me if I pronounce your name wrong, spoke about his passion and his vision for the business, wanting to celebrate the history and tradition of Holdgate's. So it gets its official grand reopening on the 6th of July. That, I think, is Monday. And we wish them all the best. I fancy a fish supper now, though. That's the only problem. Right, Enrique Iglesias. This is Escape on Original 106.

0: Cher had a hit with that in the early part of the 1990s, but that's the original, and I must be honest, I would say the best version of it. Walking in Memphis from Mark Cohn on Original 106. News and weather on the way at 12 in just a few minutes.
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2: Newly published Dundee University accounts have shown the institution's survival depends on making £25 million of cuts within the next year. The uni warns its recovery plan depends on slashing costs while also satisfying strict conditions attached to Scottish Government rescue funding. It comes after it was revealed former principal Ian Gillespie and interim principal Shane O'Neill walked away from the university with huge payouts. Lib Dem MSP Willie Rennie says that's despicable.
3: The professors clearly feel no shame about their role in the turmoil at Dundee University, because if they did, they would have returned these payments without delay. Whilst hundreds of university staff faced the loss of their jobs, Professor Gillespie and his successor were paid despite failing to do their jobs.
2: Highland Council is facing scrutiny after its licensing committee voted to allow a jailed rapist to retain his taxi operator's licence. The committee was divided entirely along gender lines, with six male councillors backing the licence and the four women present opposing it. A review of the ruling has now been called for. DC Thompson reporter Alberto Lejaraga tells us it's a huge issue for the local authority.
4: What does it say? Like, the council cannot be trusted to make important decisions. I think that's also the feeling many members within the council.
2: The controversy comes following recent research suggesting more than 9 in 10 female councillors in Scotland have experienced sexism, misogyny or gender-based violence while carrying out their roles. And the cost of diesels dropped by its highest amount in a single month since 2000, as falling oil prices start to filter through at the pumps. But the RAC is warning they remain higher than before the Iran war.
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2: A mixture of sun and clouds this afternoon, mostly clearing up in the evening, with highs of 20 Celsius. I'm Tom Irvin. 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

That's Shawn Mendes on Original 106 and Stitches, Destiny's Child, Independent Women just before that. So today is the 2nd of July, and that makes it, as I mentioned earlier on, World UFO Day today. World UFO Day. They've ranked 25 UK cities in order of the prospects of an alien abduction happening there. I don't know who they are, but they have done this using a platform that analyses odds of such things. Can't be too many of those. Via 50 plus freedom of information requests to UK police forces. And Cambridge, Leeds, Britain. That's where you're most likely to be abducted by an alien. London ranks dead last, apparently. That's right, if you've got a London trip, to go and see Harry Styles, you should be okay. A Cambridge resident is 14 times more likely to be abducted than a Londoner. Full top 10 then, from Cambridge down, it goes Brighton, Middlesbrough, Manchester, Southampton, Preston, Newcastle, Exeter, Cardiff, Nottingham. None in Scotland, but Scotland does rank second nationally by region. Back in 1979, two men photographed a diamond-shaped craft near Calveen in Perthshire and reported it to the Ministry of Defence. And that photograph was classified for the following 30 years. Go UFO spotting tonight. This is a

0: Edwyn Collins and A Girl Like You on Original 106. You'll win free cash radio station this afternoon. £260 on the Music Mash with Gillis. Identify the three clips of music in that tiny little montage. Up to now, we've had two identified. It has slipped back to one over the last few plays. But if you get three, and when you get three, you're going to win the accumulated sum. So if that happens today, £260. We'll rerun the fun from yesterday's game a little bit later. Stay there. More of your favourite tunes on Original 106 on the way in just a minute.
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0: Dua Lipa, Levitating. Erasure before that, A Little Respect on Original 106. Weather for this afternoon. Well, the winds are dying down a bit. It's looking okay. A little bit more settled as we get through this afternoon. Signs of the sunshine and feeling warm as well, with the temperature highs ranging from about 17 to 19 in this area today. Now, in this area, tomorrow morning, Dave and Vanessa will be on at breakfast time, giving you the chance to win £1,000 on 4 Away From 1K. You are trying to match up with me this week. And Carolyn came on today, aiming to get 4 matches. Did it all work out that way today?
1: So we asked you to name something you use in the rain. You said umbrella, Martin said.
0: An umbrella.
1: Yes. Something yellow, you said banana, Martin said.
0: That's got to be a banana.
1: Banana. Yes, it's a match.
2: Yay!
1: Something you take every day, you said medicine, like a tablet, that kind of thing, Martin said.
0: You might take a shower every day.
3: Oh, oh. Carolyn. Oh. Carolyn.
2: Oh, man.
1: My thinking was with you, Carolyn. I was thinking vitamin tablet, that kind of thing.
2: Mm.
1: Yeah. Oh, we're out. Did you get a 3 out of 4? Name an annoying habit. You said biting your nails. Martin said.
0: Noisy eating.
1: Noisy eating.
3: Oh, disaster.
0: Well, disaster's a strong word, I would say. I'll be honest, with that one in the middle there, something you take every day, I wrestled with that one for about 5 minutes before I could come up with something. I did think about medicine, but I thought, not everybody takes medicine every day. So I opted for the shower. Sorry, Carolyn. There we are. You're trying to match up again with me tomorrow morning. Match minds with Martin Ingram. That is a scary thought. But come on, let's do it. Win £1,000. You can register your name and your number to get the call back right now on our website.
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0: Well, in a tinny, pencil full of lead on Original 106. So, with the World Cup on, if you're not watching a match in the pub, if the clock allows, given there are so many late-night kickoffs or middle-of-the-night kickoffs, how do you watch the match at home? Are you there in a solitary situation, or does the other half join you, I wonder? They've published some findings about how watching football together during the World Cup can influence your relationship with each other. We'll have a look at that soon.
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0: This is Original 106. Good afternoon, Martin Ingram here. Fleetwood Mac playing Go Your Own Way, or alternatively, Take Your Other Half With You. Seeing this today, the World Cup isn't just creating excitement on the pitch, it's also strengthening relationships at home.
1: Aww.
0: That's nice, isn't it? New research shows that among those who say major football tournaments affect their relationship, almost 90% report a positive impact, with many saying shared viewing experiences help bring them closer together, which is lovely. Data from the discreet dating platform Ashley Madison, reveals more than a third of people in relationships say international football tournaments actively strengthen the bond with their partner, making match days valuable couple time. 95% of 18 to 25-year-olds prefer to watch matches with their partner. 92% of those between the ages of 61 and 65 also chose shared viewing. The bracket in between, less so, though. Men are slightly more likely than women to favour watching with a partner at 83% compared with 75%. And if a couple's team is on a winning streak, it can create a ripple effect at home. Celebration can create optimism and joy, and partners may feel more affectionate and playful. Who knows? Maybe a World Cup baby boom in the spring of next year? Not in school.

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2: Newly published Dundee University accounts have shown the institution's survival depends on making £25 million of cuts within the next year. The uni warns its recovery plan depends on slashing costs while also satisfying strict conditions attached to Scottish Government rescue funding. It comes after it was revealed former principal Ian Gillespie and interim principal Shane O'Neill walked away from the university with huge payouts. Lib Dem MSP Willie Rennie says that's despicable.
3: The professors clearly feel no shame about their role in the turmoil at Dundee University, because if they did, they would have returned these payments without delay. Whilst hundreds of university staff face the loss of their jobs, Professor Gillespie and his successor were paid despite failing to do their jobs.
2: Highland Council is facing scrutiny after its licensing committee voted to allow a jailed rapist to retain his taxi operator's licence. The committee was divided entirely along gender lines, with six male councillors backing the licence and the four women present opposing it. A review of the ruling has now been called for. DC Thompson reporter Alberto Lejaraga tells us it's a huge issue for the local authority.
4: What does it say? Like, the council cannot be trusted to make important decisions. I think that's also the feeling many members within the council.
2: The controversy comes following recent research suggesting more than 9 in 10 female councillors in Scotland have experienced sexism, misogyny or gender-based violence while carrying out their roles. And the cost of diesels dropped by its highest amount in a single month since 2000, as falling oil prices start to filter through at the pumps. But the RAC is warning they remain higher than before the Iran war.
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2: A mixture of sun and clouds this afternoon, mostly clearing up in the evening, with highs of 20 Celsius. I'm Tom Irvin. 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

A quality tune, that, isn't it? Their first release, Culture Club, back in the late summer, early autumn of 1982, and Do You Really Want to Hurt Me? Just ahead of that, another 80s tune. I think the biggest selling single of 1980, which came from The Police, Don't Stand So Close to Me. And opening up the number ones today, Black Eyed Peas and Where Is the Love? Right. Shall we do a 90s tune now on the number ones? I'll take that as a yes. 1993 was the year for Gabrielle and Dreams. They can't

0: James on the number ones at one on Original 106. Have a listen to this. I can't. And again. I can't. And once more. Why not? I can't. What's that? What do you reckon? Tell you what that is. That's your three-clip montage for the Music Mash. And it's on this afternoon with Craig for your chance to win 260 quid. Yeah, it's now worth more money than the old Music Mash used to be worth. So, identify all three correctly. You definitely know one. That's been proven. This is what happened when Sally came on, having her three guesses yesterday afternoon.
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2: What are your three tunes?
3: Okay, I'll go for Moloko, Sing It Back. Mm-hmm. Miley Cyrus, Wrecking Ball. And Cyndi Lauper, Girls Just Want to Have Fun.
2: Okay, Moloko, Miley Cyrus, Cyndi Lauper. Right. Is that your final answer?
3: Yes.
2: It'd be strange to change it now, wouldn't it? Right, let's find out how you've done. 240 quid is on the line here. It's a 2 out of 3, but I guess you probably knew it was a 2 out of 3, didn't you, Sally?
3: Yeah, I was actually had one more, which I'll save in case I get picked, if I'm lucky enough to get picked again.
0: Ooh, strategy going on there. Love it, love it. That was Sally yesterday on the Music Mash. Let's get you on today with your three guesses. Win the cash, £260 this afternoon. 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

0: Freddie Mercury on Original 106, Living on My Own. Well, you know that with Dave and Vanessa, you've got Child's Play each morning, your chance to win tickets, free ride passes for the Burnt Island Fair. Yesterday, when Vanessa was out recording new Child's Play clips, she mentioned her boyfriend to the kids with her. One of them, Finn, 5 years old, said, "You've got a boyfriend? But you're 15,000 trillion years old." Now that's brutal. So the topic this morning was things that your kids have said which just go below the belt.
1: I was 17 when I had my oldest son. Yeah. And I was 41 when I had my youngest. Mm. So when I used to go to the shops with a couple of gentlemen, that's your granddad. She would stand with her wee hands on her hips and goes, "That's my daddy, right?"
2: Oh, good.
3: But she had your back.
2: In this situation, the kid has your back. It was the other people that are the ones with the brutal comment.
1: Just hide
2: in the shadows. We're fine.
3: That's it. Thank you, Danny. Oh, brutal.
2: Some of the other messages. Jamie Patterson says, "My wee girl looked at an old photo of me and asked, 'What happened to your face?'"
0: Oh, no need for that, though. Crikey. Hilarious, but brutal at the same time. An app description for Dave and Vanessa. Back on at breakfast time, getting Friday up and running for you on Original.

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Nelly and Kelly, Kelly Rowland, Dilemma on Original 106. Sonique before that, and It Feels So Good. Weather around Tayside for today. Well, the wind is down a lot on this morning. Very drafty today, but that should have sorted itself out by now. Feeling nice and warm, should remain dry. Highs in the high teens for this afternoon. Perth Festival of the Arts is on until the 24th of July. And running today for the second time, final performances of The Cat in the Hat at Dundee Rep this afternoon. Looking ahead to tonight at Perth Theatre, Dunedin Consorts, In the Belly of the Beast is the name of the show, Perth Theatre tonight. And for tomorrow at Dundee Rep, Music from Horse. And the name of the show, the tour, is The Same Sky 35 Show from Horse. Tonight at Dundee Rep. Quick glance to the Perth Concert Hall for tomorrow night. It's Queen by Candlelight. I'll be honest, I like the sound of that. Queen music by Candlelight at Perth Concert Hall tomorrow night. You with Original 106. Always your favourite music. Hope you're having a great afternoon so far. It's about, well, it's about 10 to 2 right now. And this is Tame Impala and Jenny and Dracula, and we'll go back to the 90s next with a bit of a treat for you on the way.

0: I can never quite make up my mind if that's a novelty hit or not. Nonetheless, a cracking little memory of the 90s from Hanson Imbop. That's it from me. Craig will get you through the afternoon. Music Mash, £260, free to enter. That's on at 5:10. You've got Sam from Tea Time tonight, 6 o'clock till 10. He'll be spinning the Wheel of Fortunes. I will see you just after breakfast tomorrow morning on Original. Enjoy the rest of Thursday.
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2: Two Tayside firefighters are among a team of UK fire and rescue specialists travelling to Venezuela to help communities devastated by two earthquakes. Ryan Richards and Station Commander Gavin Brown are among the three from Scotland in the 68-strong deployment. The team will provide specialist search and rescue expertise, supporting emergency operations where it's needed. Group Commander and UKISAR Team Manager in Scotland, Andy Buchan, explains why they're going.
3: The UK Fire and Rescue Services have valuable expertise and experiences in these types of rescues. We have advanced equipment and search equipment that is critical to finding individuals and casualties at a very early stage. We want to try and help as much as we can across the world and not just the communities of Scotland.
2: A young man who bit a police officer after being caught with a replica firearm at a Perthshire shop has been told, stay off the substances. Intoxicated Robert Ramsey dropped the ball-bearing firing pistol while grappling with police at the Place and Square takeaway in Aberfeldy. Ramsey, who says he suffers from substance-induced psychosis, has been placed under supervision for 18 months and told to engage with mental health treatment services. And drivers are being warned to expect disruption near Glen Eagles as 4 months of roadworks gets underway. Footpath resurfacing works have begun on a 500-yard stretch of the A9 from Drumlochy Farm to the A23 Glen Eagles off-slip. A northbound lane closure and footpath closure will be in place for the duration of the works, as well as a temporary 50-mile-per-hour speed limit.
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2: A mixture of sun and clouds this afternoon, mostly clearing up in the evening with highs of 20 Celsius. I'm Skye McCord. You're up to date on Original 106.

0: Spin Doctors, Two Princes and Marshmallow Churches here with me. How you doing? Thursday afternoon at Original 106. This is Croaky Craig with you again. I thought my voice was going to be fine until I did this link. It's just, ooh, it's going away again. I'm not 12 years old, okay? Thank you again to Martin Ingram. Tomorrow, one of the years in the top 10 at 10 was when CB radio was legalised in Britain. Hang on.
1: 19 a copy.
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0: It's Adele, Easy On Me at Original 106, the 2nd of July today. I heard Martin talking about this, that today is Disco Day.
1: Yes!
0: I did like it when I was younger, like going out in the 90s, and my mum's like, are you going to the disco? I'm not going to the disco, it's a nightclub. You know, but the older I get, the more I kind of like this song. I just don't know why Tesco haven't taken this one on and went T-E-S-C-O. Come on, Tesco, do it for me.

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2: Just something about you. 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

0: You know, I used to dream about this when I was a little boy. 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
1: Hey!
0: It's kind of special, right? Yeah.
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0: Mariah Carey, Fantasy at Original 106. Every morning, Dave and Vanessa give you the chance to win yourself a grand on Four Away from 1K. Simply Match with Martin this week for your chance to win. This morning, it was good old Carolyn that took on the challenge to try and win the £1,000.
1: So we asked you to name something you use in the rain. You said umbrella, Martin said.
2: An umbrella.
1: Yes. Something yellow, you said banana, Martin said.
2: That's got to be a banana.
1: Banana. Yes, it's a match.
3: Yay!
1: Something you take every day, you said medicine, like a tablet, that kind of thing, Martin said.
2: You might take a shower every day.
4: Oh, oh. Carolyn! Oh. Carolyn!
3: Oh, man!
1: My thinking was with you, Carolyn. I was thinking vitamin, tablet, that kind of thing.
3: Mm. Yeah.
1: Oh, we're out. Did you get a 3 out of 4? That is the question. Your last question was... name an annoying habit. You said biting your nails. Martin said
2: noisy eating. Let's put it that way.
1: Noisy eating.
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0: It's Pink, What About Us? It's original 106 for a Thursday question thing on the way soon. And music from the lady who's been collaborating with Snow Patrol after latest at 3.
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4: Two Tayside firefighters are among a team of UK fire and rescue specialists travelling to Venezuela to help communities devastated by two earthquakes. Ryan Richards and Station Commander Gavin Brown are among the three from Scotland in the 68-strong deployment. The team will provide specialist search and rescue expertise, supporting emergency operations where it's needed. Group Commander and UKISAR Team Manager in Scotland, Andy Buchan, explains why they're going.
5: The UK Fire and Rescue Services have valuable expertise and experiences in these types of rescues. We have advanced equipment and search equipment that is critical to finding individuals and casualties at a very early stage. We want to try and help as much as we can across the world and not just the communities of Scotland.
4: A young man who bit a police officer after being caught with a replica firearm at a Perthshire chip shop has been told, stay off the substances. Intoxicated Robert Ramsay dropped the ball-bearing firing pistol while grappling with police at the Place and Square takeaway in Aberfeldy. Ramsay, who says he suffers from substance-induced psychosis, has been placed under supervision for 18 months and told to engage with mental health treatment services. And drivers are being warned to expect disruption near Glen Eagles as 4 months of roadworks gets underway. Footpath resurfacing works have begun on a 500-yard stretch of the A9 from Drumlochy Farm to the A23 Glen Eagles off-slip. A northbound lane closure and footpath closure will be in place for the duration of the works, as well as a temporary 50-mile-per-hour speed limit.
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4: The mixture of sun and clouds this afternoon, mostly clearing up in the evening with highs of 20 Celsius. I'm Skye McCord. You're up to date on Original 106.

0: for you. I guess you moved on really easily.
1: Olivia Rodrigo, Good For You. It's original 106 for Thursday. Let's do the question thing. If you fancy a wee trip to Cineworld, I can sort you out with a pair of tickets. Today's question is this. Nearly 50% of people say that this smell makes them physically ill. But what is it? Nearly 50% of people say that this smell makes them physically ill. 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Nearly 50% of people say that this smell makes them physically ill. But what is it?
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Still a tune, Ray. Where is my husband? Rihanna, Eminem. Before that, Love the Way You Lie. 3:28. The question thing this afternoon. Nearly 50% of people say that the smell, this smell, makes them physically ill. What is it? Laura, Natalie, and Sharon all think it's the smell of sick. Yeah, I'm with you guys. Somebody barfs near me. Oh, I'm in trouble. It could be like a domino effect there. It's not that. Stuart says, is it the smell of Lush? Yes, the soap shops. Yeah, there's too much. How can people work in there? Not the answer, though. It's not cinnamon and spiced apple. It's not Zambuca. Thank you, Donna Marie. It's not Southern Comfort or celery. Thank you, Alison. Rotten eggs, says Joy and Anne. It's not pee or sweat. Thank you, Linda. It's not beans. It's not feet. Not bleach. It's not rum when you're drunk. It's not petrol. Sheena thinks it might be fish. And Karen also thinking petrol. Couple of people so far with the right answer, but we could do with your name in there. Nearly 50% of people say that this smell makes them physically ill. But what is it?

0: Kenny Loggins at Original 106. Nearly 50% of people say that this smell makes them physically ill. What is it? It's not coffee or onion. Thank you, Gems. And Heather thinks it could be Red Bull. Oh, Red Bull. I used to love it, but yeah, it smells of sick already. But it's not the answer. We'll give you the answer soon and we'll check out the latest on the roads next.
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and the A92. The 92, steady both ways as you go through the Preston, Bankhead and Red House roundabouts. And Glenrothes, the Queensway is moving well between the Morrisons and the 92. Now, the Tay Road Bridge, there's a 30-mile-per-hour speed restriction due to strong winds. Take extra care, especially if you're driving a light or high-sided vehicle. In Dundee, the Kingsway, a bit sluggish both ways in towards the Strathmartin roundabout. The Kingsway West, heavy westbound from the Swallow roundabout through to the BP filling station at Bullion Field. If you spot any problems on the roads, call the original 106 Jambuster line 01592 854466.

Olivia Dean, Man I Need at Original 106. 50% of folk say that this smell makes them physically ill. What is the answer we're looking for today? Is body odour. And yes, I did read out sweat as the wrong answer, but thankfully you didn't notice. Body odour was the right answer. So Sharon's got it right. Angela, Linda, Mandy, and a winner today is Natalie. Well done, Natalie. You're off to the movies for free.

0: Alanis Morissette, Ironic at Original 106. Remember, at 10 past five, this little clip of three tunes here could win you £260. Listen up. All right, we got a 2 out of 3 yesterday with Sally. 10 past five for the Music Mash.
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2: Two Tayside firefighters are among a team of UK fire and rescue specialists travelling to Venezuela to help communities devastated by two earthquakes. Ryan Richards and Station Commander Gavin Brown are among the three from Scotland in the 68-strong deployment. The team will provide specialist search and rescue expertise, supporting emergency operations where it's needed. Group Commander and UKISAR Team Manager in Scotland, Andy Buchan, explains why they're going.
3: The UK Fire and Rescue Services have valuable expertise and experiences in these types of rescues. We have advanced equipment and search equipment that is critical to finding individuals and casualties at a very early stage. We want to try and help as much as we can across the world and not just the communities of Scotland.
2: A young man who bit a police officer after being caught with a replica firearm at a Perthshire chip shop has been told, stay off the substances. Intoxicated Robert Ramsey dropped the ball-bearing firing pistol while grappling with police at the Place and Square Takeaway in Aberfeldy. Ramsey, who says he suffers from substance-induced psychosis, has been placed under supervision for 18 months and told to engage with mental health treatment services. And drivers are being warned to expect disruption near Glen Eagles as 4 months of roadworks gets underway. Footpath resurfacing works have begun on a 500-yard stretch of the A9 from Drumlochy Farm to the A23 Glen Eagles offslip. A northbound lane closure and footpath closure will be in place for the duration of the works, as well as a temporary 50-mile-per-hour speed limit.
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2: Dry with some bright or sunny spells this evening. Temperatures dropping down to 10 degrees. I'm Sky McCord. You're up to date on Original 106.

M People, moving on up, and John Farnham, you're the voice. It's Original 106 for Thursday. Now, the Boffins have been busy doing Boffiny things, and this is one Boffiny thing that I wish they hadn't done. Basically, they've created 3D printed diving suits for cockroaches. Oh, yay! And it gets worse. The Boffins have been able to remote control cockroaches in their new bathing suits, and they can walk underwater for up to 3 hours. Now, there's a serious side to this, because they're trying to think of a way to use cockroaches to help find people in disaster zones, and because, you know, robots and that would need batteries. So they've managed to find a way to steer cockroaches, put them in their little diving suits, and use them, which is nice. If I was in a bit of trouble and I was to be rescued and a cockroach turned up, I don't think I'd be best pleased. I'd probably run the other way, to be honest. But it does bring me back to the old story about my wife, who's well ahead of the curve, and the Boffins and the scientists with remote-controlled cockroaches, because we were once on holiday and she put on her trainers and was walking around in her trainers and thought, there's something odd about my trainers. She took the trainers off and found a couple of squashed cockroaches in her trainers near her toes. So they were walking about in their own free will. I think I can still hear the screams in my head now, though.

0: Bruno Mars and Treasure. So there you go. 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
4: The Queen's Ferry crossing, Kingdombound traffic slowing just before the Bullion Road roundabout. Southbound, you're getting a good run. Heading back to the Kingdom from Edinburgh, the Queen's Ferry Road flowing fine 5 pounds between Blackhall and the Barmton. In Dunfermline, Appin Crescent sluggish westbound as you head from East End Park in towards the Sinclair Gardens roundabout. In Nethertown, Broad Street sluggish both ways between the Bothwell Gardens roundabout and Pittencrieff Park. In Kirkcaldy, Rawson Street heavy both ways between the Gallatown roundabout and the A92. And Dunnacay Way looking busy westbound as you head from the Asda Kirkcaldy roundabout through to the ambulance station. A92 steady both ways as you go through the Preston, Bankhead and Redhouse roundabouts. At the Tay Road Bridge, there's a 30 mph speed restriction due to strong winds. In Dundee, the Kingsway sluggish both ways in towards the Strathmartin roundabout. Forfar Road looking fairly heavy southbound as you head towards Claverhouse Road. If you spot any problems on the roads, call the original 106 Jambuster line on 01592 85 44 66.

0: Four-Known Blondes, what's up at Original 106? So this evening, dry with some brighter sunny spells, staying dry in the east overnight with clear spells, a little bit cloudy in the west of the area and the odd shower there, a low tonight of 10 degrees. 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
1: A pair of Tayside firefighters are travelling to Venezuela to provide support in response to devastating earthquakes. Brian Richards and Gavin Brown are among 68 fire and rescue specialists being deployed. Dundee University must make £25 million worth of cuts in just 1 year if it's to survive. The institution admits there remains a material uncertainty. And Highland Council has issued a rare statement following a decision to allow a convicted rapist to keep his taxi operator's licence.
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1: Former Dundee United loan star Lucas Stevenson has joined English Championship side Bolton Wanderers. He's signed a 4-year deal, paying a fee believed to be in the region of £700,000 to his main club Liverpool. St Johnstone, meanwhile, have another pre-season friendly on Saturday. They take on Montrose in a game doubling up as former player Andrew Steeves' testimonial match. The game could feature a familiar face as former Dundee midfielder Max Anderson starts a trial spell with the Perth club. Courier Sports understands he's been invited to train with them today and tomorrow. The under-21 international is a free agent, having recently played for Crawley Town. But the Dark Blues have a game of their own tonight. As part of their training camp in Hungary, they're playing Poxy with a few trialists on the team sheet. You're up to date on Original 106.

0: Still a tune. Freedom 90 from George Michael at Original 106. We'll be doing the Music Mash soon. Your chance today to win £260. Bella Kay to play soon, and we'll get the latest on the roads next.
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4: Towards the Queen's Ferry crossing, Kingdombound traffic slowing from the Kirk Liston flyover. The speed sensors giving a travel time there of around about 15 minutes. Southbound, you're getting a good run. Now heading back to the Kingdom from Edinburgh, the Queen's Ferry road flowing fine 5-pound between Blackhall and the Barnton, but slows between the Barnton and Miller and Carter, and that's due to an inside lane closure. In Dunfermline, Appin Crescent sluggish westbound as you head from East End Park in towards the Sinclair Gardens roundabout. Cowdenbeath High Street looking busy both ways between Broad Street and Fulford Road. In Kirkcaldy, Rosslyn Street heavy northbound between the Gallatown roundabout and the A92, and Dunnickey your way busy westbound as you head from the Asda Kirkcaldy roundabout through to the ambulance station. The 92 sluggish eastbound through the Red House roundabout, southbound as you go through the Preston and Bankhead roundabouts. At the Tay Road Bridge, there's a 30 mile per hour speed restriction due to strong winds. If you spot any problems on the roads, call the Original 106 Jambuster line 01592 8544 66.

0: Coldplay, Every Teardrop is a Waterfall. It's original 106. Every morning, chances for you to win on Child's Play. Tickets for the Burnt Island Fair, which is in town at the moment. That normally happens every day, but this morning it didn't happen.
1: A lot of people are talking about these just now. 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Our one's Gremlin.
2: Okay. 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

0: Right, we're up to 260 quid on the Music Mash. We've got this clip of three songs here. One's an 80s, one's a 90s, and one's, well, a 10s tune. Now, if you're listening yesterday, Sally got herself a 2 out of 3, and you could be figuring out which song we're missing here. Guess that, 260 quid is yours. Right, is something jumping to the front of your mind now? I need to be hearing from you. 01592 757 757. We'll get you on air to play for 260 quid at 10 past 5.
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2: Two Tayside firefighters are heading to Venezuela as part of a UK emergency response team following two devastating earthquakes. Brian Richards from McAlpine Road and Station Commander Gavin Brown are among 68 fire and rescue specialists being deployed, including three from Scotland. Their role will be to support search and rescue efforts, providing specialist skills to help communities affected by the disaster. Andy Buchan, Group Commander and UK ISAR Team Manager in Scotland, tells us how the crew will feel when they first arrive.
3: Without all the training they get, I think it will be a scene of disbelief. It will feel as if they're in a movie. The destruction and carnage that we'll see will be unprecedented to what they would actually see within the UK. I think after that initial shock, they will automatically go into autopilot.
2: Dundee University has just 1 year to make up to £25 million of further savings if it's to secure its long-term future. That's according to newly published accounts. The institution warns its recovery plan depends on delivering cost reductions while continuing to satisfy conditions linked to Scottish Government rescue funding. Lib Dem MSP Willie Rennie feels there must be appropriate repercussions.
4: This chaos shows that it is essential that there are strong accountability and scrutiny processes for these large institutions that handle a lot of public funds.
2: Highland Council is taking the rare move to issue a statement following a decision by six male councillors to allow a convicted rapist to keep his taxi operator's licence. It says David Brown doesn't have a taxi driver's licence, but does hold an operator's licence needed for his vehicle. It's understood his wife asked for it to continue. The decision will be decided by the full council. And Finn Russell will not feature in Scotland's opening Rugby Union Nations Championship match against Argentina, but the fly half might be back against South Africa on the 11th of July as he recovers from a calf injury.
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0: Helping you navigate rising fuel prices and the cost of living with the latest local lifestyle news that affects you.
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2: Two Dundee businessmen are taking a gamble on launching a new sports betting venture. Jimmy Fife and Scott Townsend believe that Lucky Tiger can become Scotland's biggest online betting website in the next 3 years. As part of their ambitious business plans, they've become a shorts presenter at Motherwell Football Club and will become a gambling partner at Dundee Football Club next season.
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2: Dry with some bright or sunny spells this evening. Temperatures dropping down to 10 degrees. I'm Sky McCord. 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
0: Righto, so the new and improved Music Mash is now sitting at £260. Today we have this little clip here that has three songs in it. Now, yesterday we got ourselves to 2 out of 3 with Sally. Can we go one better today? Well, Jenna has got a say in that. How are we doing today, Jenna?
2: Not too bad, thanks. Yourself?
0: Oh, not too bad. I'm looking forward to the weekend. Have you got any exciting plans for the weekend, or is it a boring one?
2: We're going through to Edinburgh on Saturday just to meet some friends for lunch, and that's it, really.
0: Well, if you're going to Edinburgh, I would imagine £260 might get you one or two bits and bobs in Edinburgh, might it?
2: Yeah, yeah, it might, yeah.
0: Yeah, it won't go far, will it? We've got three clips in our little clip here. Obviously, they've heard this before, but I'll play it again. Now, I'm hoping that you already know two of them, and you maybe have a third one for us. Have you been sitting with this third one in your mind for a while? Is it a recent thing?
2: Yeah, it's just been recent. I've not had any idea about the third one, so just last couple of days, I'm like, could be that, so well, give it a try.
0: It's worth a shot, isn't it? Because, you know what, you'd be sick if you'd listened in and someone else thought the same thing. Right, let's see how we get on today then. So we're playing for £260. I'll play this one more time before it gets quite annoying. So there's three songs there. Can you name the three songs, the acts and artists and the song titles? What have you got, Jenna?
2: So I'm just going to go for Don't You Want Me by The Human League, Sing It Back by Moloko, and Wrecking Ball by Miley Cyrus.
0: Okay. Human League, Don't You Want Me, Moloko and Miley Cyrus. I think we're all agreed that we know that it's Miley Cyrus, but there you go. Right. Let's see if we can get you the 3 out of 3, and that'll help ease the pain of Edinburgh over the weekend.
2: Yes.

0: Phil are 2 out of 3, so if everyone's paying attention, I think we've figured out the 2 out of 3. We're just looking for this third one. I don't want you to say that it's not something there. I better not say that. 2 out of 3, Jenna. I think you know which one was wrong there, but we'll get you back on again, okay? All right, then.
1: Perfect, thank you.
0: Cheers, then. Bye-bye.
1: Bye.
2: Win cash. 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

0: Bruce Springsteen dancing in the dark. Sugar Babes before that, playing at the Summer's End Festival in August. And before that, Jenna on the Music Mash. I'd be no good at poker, would I? Would I? I was waiting to say, well, that one was the wrong one then. I'm only supposed to say how many out of three we've got there. So, well, it was a 2 out of 3. If you've been paying attention, you'll know which one it wasn't. Okay, and if you haven't paying attention, then shame on you.
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2: Towards the Queen's Ferry crossing, Kingdom Bound traffic slowing from the Kirkliston flyover. Southbound bit sluggish from Ferry Toll. Heading back to the Kingdom from Edinburgh, the Queen's Ferry road flowing fine 5 pounds between Blackhall and the Barnes. And M90, a bit heavy northbound as you head from Ferry Toll towards Petrievi. In Dunfermline, Holbeath Road running well between the Asda Dunfermline roundabout and the Sinclair Gardens roundabout. In Kirkcaldy, Rosslyn Street, heavy northbound between the Gallatin roundabout and the A92. The 92 sluggish eastbound as you go through the Red House roundabout. Southbound as you go through the Preston and Bankhead roundabouts. At the Tay Road Bridge, there's a 30 mph speed restriction this evening. That's down to strong winds. In Dundee, the Kingsway, heavy eastbound as you head from Cleppington Road through to the Strathmartin roundabout. The Kingsway East and Greendyke Road sluggish into the Scott 5 roundabout. The Kingsway West, heavy westbound, in towards the Swallow roundabout, then onto the BP filling station at Bullion Field. If you spot any problems on the roads, call the original 106 Jambuster line or 1592 85 44 66.

0: Somber homewrecker at Original 106. So this evening, brighter sunny spells towards the east of the area. A chance of some more cloud and the odd shower in the west. A low tonight of 10 degrees. This is Original 106. It's approaching 5:33.
1: A pair of Tayside firefighters are travelling to Venezuela to provide support in response to devastating earthquakes. Brian Richards and Gavin Brown are among 68 fire and rescue specialists being deployed. Dundee University must make £25 million worth of cuts in just 1 year if it's to survive. The institution admits there remains a material uncertainty. And Highland Council has issued a rare statement following the decision to allow a convicted rapist to keep his taxi operator's licence.
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1: Former Dundee United loan star Lucas Stevenson has joined English Championship side Bolton Wanderers. He's signed a four-year deal, paying a fee believed to be in the region of £700,000 to his main club Liverpool. St Johnstone, meanwhile, have another pre-season friendly on Saturday. They take on Montrose in a game doubling up as former player Andrew Steeves' testimonial match. The game could feature a familiar face as former Dundee midfielder Max Anderson starts a trial spell with the Perth club. Courier Sports understands he's been invited to train with them today and tomorrow. The under-21 international is a free agent, having recently played for Crawley Town. But the Dark Blues have a game of their own tonight. As part of their training camp in Hungary, they're playing Poxy with a few trialists on the team sheet. 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

0: Miley Cyrus, Nothing Breaks Like a Heart. And of course, if you're a fan of Big Fish, Little Fishes and Cardboard Boxes, then of course, Doofin' the Park this Saturday at Camperdown Park. You know what, I was thinking of heading in town this weekend, but I better not. I'll end up in Camperdown Park and I don't have a ticket. We'll have updates though on air this Sunday with Sam. We're sending Vanessa to the event. Will she survive the event? We'll find out on Saturday.
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1: Towards the Queen's Ferry crossing, the back of the Kingdombound queue has come back in to just before the Bullion Road roundabout. Southbound, you're getting a fairly good run. Heading back to the Kingdom from Edinburgh, the Queen's Ferry Road flowing fine 5 pounds between Blackhall and the Barnton. In Dunfermline, Holbeath Road running well between the Aston Dunfermline roundabout and the Sinclair Gardens roundabout. In Kirkcaldy, Rosson Street heavy both ways between the Gallatin roundabout and the A92. Dunnacky away, a bit busy westbound as you head towards the ambulance station. The 92 busy southbound between the Tullis Russell and Preston roundabouts. Now, at the Tay Road Bridge, there's a 30-mile-per-hour speed restriction due to strong winds. In Dundee, the Kingsway heavy eastbound as you head from Cleppington Road through to the Strathmartin roundabout. Kingsway West heavy westbound from the Marrickert roundabout to the Swallow roundabout, then on to the BP filling station at Bullion Field. If you spot any problems on the roads, call the original 106 Jambuster line or 01592 8544 66.

0: London Beat, I've been thinking about you. It's original 106. So I better wave bye-bye to my last remaining team in the sweepstake. I've got Austria playing Spain tonight at 8 o'clock. So my money's gone. But you know, you never know. You never know. Right, stay there. Sam's on the way next after the latest at 6.
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2: Two Tayside firefighters are heading to Venezuela as part of a UK emergency response team following two devastating earthquakes. Brian Richards from McAlpine Road and Station Commander Gavin Brown are among 68 fire and rescue specialists being deployed, including three from Scotland. Their role will be to support search and rescue efforts, providing specialist skills to help communities affected by the disaster. Andy Buchan, Group Commander and UK ISAR Team Manager in Scotland, tells us how the crew will feel when they first arrive.
3: Without all the training that they get, I think it will be a scene of disbelief. It will feel as if they're in a movie. The destruction and carnage that we'll see will be unprecedented to what they would actually see within the UK. I think after that initial shock, they will automatically go into autopilot.
2: Dundee University has just 1 year to make up to £25 million of further savings if it's to secure its long-term future. That's according to newly published accounts. The institution warns its recovery plan depends on delivering cost reductions while continuing to satisfy conditions linked to Scottish Government rescue funding. Lib Dem MSP Willie Rennie feels there must be appropriate repercussions.
4: This chaos shows that it is essential that there are strong accountability and scrutiny processes for these large institutions that handle a lot of public funds.
2: Highland Council is taking the rare move to issue a statement following a decision by six male councillors to allow a convicted rapist to keep his taxi operator's licence. It says David Brown doesn't have a taxi driver's licence, but does hold an operator's licence needed for his vehicle. It's understood his wife asked for it to continue. The decision will be decided by the full council. And Finn Russell will not feature in Scotland's opening Rugby Union Nations Championship match against Argentina, but the fly half might be back against South Africa on the 11th of July as he recovers from a calf injury.
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0: Helping you navigate rising fuel prices and the cost of living with the latest local lifestyle news that affects you.
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2: Two Dundee businessmen are taking a gamble on launching a new sports betting venture. Jimmy Fife and Scott Townsend believe that Lucky Tiger can become Scotland's biggest online betting website in the next 3 years. As part of their ambitious business plans, they've become a shorts presenter at Motherwell Football Club and will become a gambling partner at Dundee Football Club next season.
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2: Dry with some bright or sunny spells this evening. Temperatures dropping down to 10 degrees. I'm Sky McCord. You're up to date on Original 106.

0: We close our eyes on Original 106. Hello, it's Sam here. I'm in for Lachlan tonight. Craig.
1: Hello.
0: I want to know, have you ever seen any of the Despicable Me movies?
1: I have actually, yes, and I do actually enjoy them. I couldn't tell you which one's which, but I think you've probably seen them all.
0: They also merge into one, generally.
1: They do this.
0: Minions and Steve Carell doing a funny voice. But the new Minions and Monsters movie is just out in the cinemas.
1: Oh, I didn't know there was a new one. Oh, that's a kind of spinny offy.
0: Yes,
1: kind of,
0: it's just
1: Monsters.
0: Minions. I'm not quite sure. I do want to see it, but it feels like it's probably been overtaken by Toy Story 5 in the films that people care about.
1: Yeah, is it?
0: It's quite. Yeah, it's just out at the moment.
1: Oh, right. I need to catch up with things. I'm still on the holiday mode. Wakey, wakey, Craig. Oh, right, okay, so that's it.
0: Toy Story 5 is probably like the biggest film of the last...
1: It definitely has been long awaited, and I've missed it. Oh, well, there you go.
0: Well, at the Minions and Monsters film premiere the other day, they had a Minions singing contest. Did you catch this?
1: No.
0: Yeah. So essentially they got a whole heap of professional singers in to sing their best Minion covers of well-known songs. So like this one, this is Minion's Bohemian Rhapsody. It's all Minion based.
1: Oh, God. That's very accurate. With the people dressed as Minions doing this.
0: What? No, the best thing is that they're all like really glamorous women.
1: Really? So I can just say Minion in my head now, with the dungarees and that.
0: This is like a lady in a very sparkly dress, dressed up as if she's going to a wedding. Well, there's another few of these, so I thought I'd test you.
1: Okay.
0: See which ones you can get. So there's this one. It's a bit like a sort of Minions music mash. Tell me, what song is this?
1: Oh, I know.
0: So this is the Minions cover of what, Craig? He's got his head in his hands right now.
1: Is that Ben?
0: No, it's the Jacksons, All for One.
1: Oh, I wasn't too far off there.
0: No, you weren't a mile off. And this one? So this is the Minions cover of what, Craig?
1: I'd be rubbish at the music, man. Oh, God.
0: Let's get into the good bit.
1: It's familiar. Anyone tuning in right now is going, what's wrong with this station this time?
0: It is Drop Dead.
1: Really?
0: Olivia Rodrigo.
1: Oh my God.
0: Speaking of.
1: Oh wow.
0: Look at that. That was
1: nice.
0: Smooth. I wish we could do Minion's cover of every song.
1: This is how he wins the awards.
0: Cheers, Craig.

0: And that's Olivia Rodrigo on Original 106. It's Sam here. Thank you very much for that one, Craig. Craig will be back tomorrow with another round of the Music Mash. £280 now in the prize pot. Also, another two tickets to Cineworld Cinemas up for grabs in the question thing, which you can no longer use at the world's tallest cinema. You know, the old huge Cineworld in Glasgow? Well, it officially closed down late last year, but seems like it's officially set to reopen as an Omniplex cinema on the 10th of July. Yeah, that's in the news today. Just in time for the new Minions movie to come out. I'm sure you agree that's a high-end and classy start for the world's tallest cinema.
1: From dinner to downtime, we're here.
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5: Towards the Queen's Ferry crossing, that inner kingdom-bound congestion's now cleared, so you're now getting a good run in both directions, both north and southbound. Heading back to the kingdom from Edinburgh, the Queen's Ferry road flowing fine 5-pound between Blackhall and the Barnton. In Dunfermline, Aberdour Road running well between Hospital Hill and Lynburn Road, and Kirkcaldy, Rosson Street all cleared up both ways between the Gallatown roundabout and the A92. The 92 checks out fine both ways as you go through the Preston, Bankhead and Redhurst roundabouts. At the Tay Road Bridge, there's a 30 mph speed restriction, that's due to strong winds. In Dundee, the Kingsway has eased eastbound as you head from Cleppington Road through to the Strathmartin roundabout. The Kingsway East and Greendyche Road still a bit sluggish in towards the Scott 5 roundabout. The Kingsway West heavy westbound from the Market roundabout to the Swallow roundabout and then on to the BP filling station at Billionfield due to roadworks. If you spot any problems on the roads, call the original 106 Jambuster line or 1592 85 44 66.

0: Will she get married in Madison Square Gardens over this weekend? That's the massive rumour going around the internet at the moment, that Taylor Swift is going to have a secret wedding in the biggest stadium in the middle of New York. Not quite sure how that will be a secret, but hey, only time will tell. But a quick look ahead to the weather this evening across Tayside. Seems like we're set for a dry evening ahead, with it set to stay that way overnight too. Overnight lows of 10 degrees. Here's Sky with all of your latest from across Tayside.
1: A pair of Tayside firefighters are travelling to Venezuela to provide support in response to devastating earthquakes. Brian Richards and Gavin Brown are among 68 fire and rescue specialists being deployed. Dundee University must make £25 million worth of cuts in just 1 year if it's to survive. The institution admits there remains a material uncertainty. And Highland Council has issued a rare statement following the decision to allow a convicted rapist to keep his taxi operator's licence.

Better days are coming, if no one told you. I hate to hear you crying over the phone, dear. For 7 years running, you've been a soldier. But better days are coming, better days are coming for you. So when the night feels like forever,

0: Crazy on Original 106 Dermot Kennedy with Better Days. Just before that, it's Sam here. I'm in for Lachlan tonight. Now, the World Cup has become a bit of a touchy subject, hasn't it? Spain and Austria kick off at 8 p.m. tonight. Portugal, Croatia, that's kicking off at midnight. And then Switzerland, Algeria in the early hours of tomorrow morning. A 4 a.m. kickoff. I remember those days when Scotland was still involved. But did you catch the Morocco game the other night? Their fans have done something, and I'm not sure whether to be offended or flattered. More on that next.
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Sam, I'm right here on Original 106.2, and I was just speaking about the World Cup. It's become, well, a little bit of a touchy subject, hasn't it? Well, ever since Scotland got kicked out. We were kicked out by Brazil and Morocco. And now those exact folk who kicked us out of the World Cup have also stolen our chant. Take a listen to this. No Morocco, no party. I'm sorry, I beg your pardon. No Morocco, no party. That sounds an awful lot like no Scotland, no party to me. Not quite sure whether to be offended or flattered. They kill our dreams, and then they also steal our stuff. This is teenage dirtbag.

0: That's Ordinary. Alex Warren on Original 106. It's Thursday, the 2nd of July. Good evening, Sam here. Stay right there. On the way next, music from Sky. But first, Elton John is here with your latest at... That's not right. That's it. Sky has your latest at 7. Music from Elton John on the way next. Yeah, that's more like it.
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2: Two Tayside firefighters are heading to Venezuela as part of a UK emergency response team following two devastating earthquakes. Brian Richards from McAlpine Road and Station Commander Gavin Brown are among 68 fire and rescue specialists being deployed, including three from Scotland. Their role will be to support search and rescue efforts, providing specialist skills to help communities affected by the disaster. Andy Buchan, Group Commander and UK ISAR Team Manager in Scotland, tells us how the crew will feel when they first arrive.
3: Without all the training they get, I think it will be a scene of disbelief. It will feel as if they're in a movie. The destruction and carnage that we'll see will be unprecedented to what they would actually see within the UK. I think after that initial shock, they will automatically go into autopilot.
2: Dundee University has just 1 year to make up to £25 million of further savings if it's to secure its long-term future. That's according to newly published accounts. The institution warns its recovery plan depends on delivering cost reductions while continuing to satisfy conditions linked to Scottish Government rescue funding. Lib Dem MSP Willie Rennie feels there must be appropriate repercussions.
4: This chaos shows that it is essential that there are strong accountability and scrutiny processes for these large institutions that handle a lot of public funds.
2: Highland Council is taking the rare move to issue a statement following a decision by six male councillors to allow a convicted rapist to keep his taxi operator's licence. It says David Brown doesn't have a taxi driver's licence, but does hold an operator's licence needed for his vehicle. It's understood his wife asked for it to continue. The decision will be decided by the full council. And Finn Russell will not feature in Scotland's opening Rugby Union Nations Championship match against Argentina, but the fly half might be back against South Africa on the 11th of July as he recovers from a calf injury.
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2: Dry with some bright or sunny spells this evening. Temperatures dropping down to 10 degrees. I'm Sky McCord. You're up to date on Original 106.

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0: Lopez and Pitbull on the floor on Original 106. Sky News is here.
1: Hello. Hi.
0: You were seeing him last night.
1: I was, and he did play that song, which is one of my favourites.
0: Was Jennifer Lopez there?
1: No. She was on a big screen, but not actually in person.
0: Oh, that's
1: there.
0: Disappointing. So it was like Jennifer Lopez on Zoom.
1: Yeah.
0: You just need to hope that he had Zoom Pro and it didn't time out after 40 minutes. But the big question of the night, did you wear a bald cap?
1: No, I let the team down. I'm sorry.
0: What, you
1: didn't wear one?
0: You went and saw Pitbull without a bald cap. All the pictures online is of everybody at the Pitbull concert dressed as Pitbull.
1: I know. We were actually the odd ones out.
0: How many bald caps were there?
1: It was like 80 to 20 ratio,
0: as in, like,
1: I would say.
0: 80% wearing bald caps.
1: Yeah, pretty much. I felt that way.
0: This is a place that I want to go to. Feel the thousands of bald caps.
1: It was amazing. And there was two lovely ladies on the bus down to Bella Houston who did offer me a bald cap. So I should have taken them up on their offer. I kind of regret not doing that.
0: You didn't take the bald cap?
1: No.
0: So if you met Skye on a bus last night and she offered you a bald cap and you said no, I apologise on her behalf. She's let everybody down.
1: I have.
0: I can't believe you said no to a bald cap to see Pitbull.
1: Yeah.
0: Devastating. What else happened? Was it...
1: Well, it was raining the whole time.
0: Which, a muddy
1: typical
0: field.
1: It was a very, very muddy field. So we were absolutely freezing, and there was one other woman as well who caught my eye that I've been thinking about today, because she looked amazing. She had a little dress on, she had this little jacket on, but she also had these fantastic, about 6-inch high stiletto heels. And I was thinking the whole time, I really hope she's okay, because like that weather was just horrific. I mean, the footwear choice was questionable.
0: 6-inch heels in a muddy field?
1: Yes, stiletto heels on a muddy field.
0: Well, if that was you, then I hope your ankles are okay today.
1: Yes, please do let me know.
0: Yeah, let us know. 81400 on the text.
1: Are the shoes okay?
0: I can't imagine they will be. I think they might be in a bin somewhere. Well, thank you very much, Sky News.
1: Thanks.
0: Unfortunately, it's not Pitbull next, but it is Madonna and Sabrina Carpenter. Bring Me Your Love.

0: Thursday, the 2nd of July. Sam here, that's my local with Sing It Back. Is that song in this Music Mash clip? I mean, it fairly obviously is. But today we had another 2 out of 3, and that means that tomorrow in the prize pot is £280. If you'd like to play for that, then register online now, original106.co.uk. Craig will be playing tomorrow at about 5:10. But you need your name in the draw to have a chance of winning that money. This is how it went for Jenna today.
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2: So we're playing for £260. I'll play this one more time before it gets quite annoying. So there's three songs there. Can you name the three songs, the acts and artists and the song titles? What have you got, Jenna?
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2: Go! 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We're just looking for this third one.
1: From dinner to downtime, we're here.
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5: 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Come on. 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In year 5, Dan had the bright idea.
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0: Drops of Jupiter. That's Train on Original 106. It's Sam here. Lachlan might be off, but we're still doing this.
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0: 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Well, remember the phone number, 01592 757 757. 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
0: 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Karen has been in touch saying, how about Vogue or Valerie or Run? Run's a tune. Haven't heard that one in ages, actually. Marlon going for Jet, Wings, Callum going for Blondie by The View. We've had a message from Dawn, Hello by Neil Diamond. And Don also suggesting Yellow by Coldplay. Carol going for Runaway, Ghostbusters. All tunes, but keep them coming in. 81400 on the text. Songs with only one word in the title.
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0: So tonight on the Wheel, I want to know your song suggestions that have only got one word in the title. Laura is going for Christina Aguilera's Hurt. Pamela going for Calvin Harris' Summer. Kerry has sent me a big long list. Respect, Perfect, Photograph or Rockstar. Margaret going for Umbrella by Rihanna. All these great shouts. Let's head to the phones. Lorraine's there. What are you thinking tonight, Lorraine?
3: Temptation or Respect.
0: Nice shouts, Lorraine and Gail, going for Ordinary by Alex Warren. Keep these coming in via the Original 106 app. I'll spin the wheel just after 8.

0: 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It's Sam here, and nearly 8 o'clock, so let's get your final shouts on this.
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0: So tonight on the Wheel of Fortunes, I want to know your songs that have got one word in the title. Big Beats Chris has been in touch. I'm sure that's your legal name, Big Beats Chris. He said Creep by Radiohead, Isla by Beluga Lagoon. I'm obsessed with Beluga Lagoon right now, Big Beats Chris. Also, Queen Innuendo, a message by somebody without a name on the app who has said, "Hi Sam, how's about Wonderwall Oasis? Cheers." That's a good shout. And we've got Fiona on the phone. What are you thinking, Fiona?
3: The first four-tune song I thought of the one word was Maniac.
0: Fiona, I'm slightly concerned that you've listened to me on the radio and Maniac is what's come to mind. Won't take offence. Bill going for Thunderstruck and Louise Tragedy. I'll put four of your songs on the wheel after this.
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1: Right, tonight on the wheel, I wanted to know your songs that have got one word in the title. What's on the wheel tonight? AC/DC's Thunderstruck there. Or will it be, for Gail, Alex Warren's Ordinary? Nameless person on the text, but I couldn't say no to this. Oasis Wonderwall has made the wheel too. And for Fiona, it's Maniac. Let's spin the wheel, see what we're going for this evening. Oh, I like that.
0: The Wheel of Fortunes.
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1: Well, the wheel chose it, but I love it. Maniac on Original 106. It's Sam here in for Lachlan tonight, Thursday, the 2nd of July.

in the moonlight. That's Top Loader on Original 106. It's Sam here. Now, you can't have missed in the news over the last wee while that, well, there's been a bit of a purge on slightly boring men in power. Most recently, Steve Clarke as Scotland manager, he got the boot. But just before that, Keir Starmer stood down as Prime Minister. Seems like Andy Burnham set to be the next Manny in the hot seat. Maybe not, but I mean, it is looking likely, isn't it? Well, one of his top policies is to create a number 10 Downing Street North. So a 10 Downing Street in the north of England somewhere. It's not quite getting as far north as us, but seems like some suave journalist out there has pointed out that there's actually already a 10 Downing Street in the north of England, like a literal one. There's a house labelled number 10 on a street called Downing Street in the north of England. Yeah, it's a semi-detached red brick house with a serving hatch from the kitchen to the living room in true 1970s fashion. Now, I'm not entirely convinced to this journalist that this is what Andy Burnham meant, but I guess that's where he's just going to have to move into. Yeah, state visits will now be done from the conservatory out the back.

0: Moves Like Jagger on Original 106. It's Sam here. Now, everybody's favourite daytime quiz show is going global. A trailer dropped for this yesterday. And I, for one, am definitely quite intrigued. More on that next.
1: From dinner to downtime, we're here.
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0: I've not heard that song in absolutely ages. It's I Try on Original 106. Sam here. It is Thursday, the 2nd of July, and I was just saying that a trailer dropped yesterday for The Chase Around the World. Yes, as in Bradley Walsh's The Chase quiz show. They're doing it from all over the planet. Six contestants travelling around the world with six chasers in far-flung locations. Like, these are actual far-flung locations, not like the other studio at the end of the road. This is from, like, the pyramids and the Taj Mahal. Now, I'm really intrigued to see how this works, or if it will work, because I, for one, am losing track on how many spin-offs The Chase has had now. Do you know what I mean? There's the normal Chase, then there's The Chase Epic Finals, then there's Beat the Chasers, and now there's Chase Around the World. But let's be honest, you still can't beat the OG Chase, can you?
1: I do my hair toss, check my nails. Baby, how you feeling?

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1: Texas Hold'em, that's Beyoncé on Original 106. It's Sam here. This morning, did you catch Dave and Vanessa with another round of this?
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1: I love Child's Play. It has to be just about the most chaotic game on the radio. We've got kids joining us describing things. And let's be honest, they always do a great job of describing things. A really, really great job of describing things. They just do it in their own special, unique sort of way. If you'd like to play, then it'll be back tomorrow morning. Tune in to Dave and Vanessa. They've got another round of it this morning, though. Tell you what, a lot of people entered. We didn't find a winner for those prizes. So let's see if we can find a winner tomorrow morning. This is how Child's Play went today.
4: A lot of people are talking about these just now. You can get them for loads of pennies. Our one's Gremlin.
5: Okay. Lots of people talking about these just now. You get them for loads of pennies. Our ones wear blue.
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7: It's Pete.
5: Right, are you going to take these?
7: 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You can have football ducks.
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7: No. Thanks a lot, then. Have a good day.
5: Bye
7: bye.
6: Hello, Original. 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
8: Hi, it's Laura.
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8: 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Thanks. 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

from Miles Smith. It's Hold Me in the Dark on Original 106. Sam here, and we're going from something brand new to something that is the classic, an absolute classic. I love this tune, Kool and the Gang, Ladies Night on Original 106. Proper golden hit. It's Thursday, the 2nd of July. Sam here, in for Lachlan tonight.

0: One stop left in round two of the Circus Live Tour. They finish off in Dublin this weekend. Take that, Rule the World on Original 106. Sam here. Now, a wee while ago, I told you that I ended up in a really weird corner of TikTok. I ended up in amusement park rides for sale TikTok. Now, there's lots of different sides of TikTok. It depends on which videos you like, which videos you comment on, that sort of all engagement stuff. It'll recommend more videos that it thinks that you'll like. So if you like a lot of football TikToks, then you'll see even more football videos. If you like a lot of politics TikToks, then you'll see even more political videos. Don't do that though. Don't end up on politics TikTok. It's a really dark place. I've learned from experience. But makeup TikTok is makeup videos. You get the idea. Well, the other day I somehow have ended up back on amusement park rides for sale TikTok. This is people who own old amusement park rides and try and sell them online. So the other day I was offered a claw machine for £2,000. I didn't fancy that one. Or a giant pirate ship for £1,500. That one did tempt me, I'll be honest. I currently am saving for a flat deposit, but I did think about splurging all of that and blowing it all on a giant swinging pirate ship.
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Part 10, 9 to 5 on Original 106 at Sam here. I'm definitely not working 9 to 5 today. I'm working from, well, 6 until 10. I'm here until 10 o'clock. Then we've got all of your favourite music all night long, don't worry, until the breakfast team are back at 6 a.m. tomorrow morning. I'm back in for Lachlan, 6 p.m. tomorrow night with all of your favourite Friday night tunes. But first, let's do this. It's Oasis, Half the World Away. Friday night still feels like half the world away, doesn't it?

0: Groove Jet, Spiller and Sophie Ellis-Bexter on Original 106. It's Sam here this morning. Dave and Vanessa had another round of four away from 1K. Match your four answers at home with the four answers in the studio. Carolyn played today. This is how she got on.
1: So we asked you to name something you use in the rain. You said umbrella, Martin said.
2: An umbrella.
1: Yes. Something yellow, you said banana, Martin said.
2: That's got to be a banana.
1: Banana. Yes, it's a match.
3: Yay!
1: Something you take every day, you said medicine, like a tablet, that kind of thing. Martin said.
2: You might take a shower every day.
4: Oh, oh. Carolyn.
3: Oh.
4: Carolyn.
3: Oh, man.
1: My thinking was with you, Carolyn. I was thinking vitamin, tablet, that kind of thing.
3: Mm.
1: Yeah. Oh, we're out. Did you get a 3 out of 4? That is the question. Your last question was... name an annoying habit. You said biting your nails. Martin said
2: noisy eating. Let's put it that way.
1: Noisy eating.
4: Oh, disaster.
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7: 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And I've got nothing. It's not funny. Funny's good. Ibiza. 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What about friendship is a journey? Ugh, cringe. Come on. That's it. In year 5, Dan had the bright idea.
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19: Wherever you're heading, if you want to find inspiration, tick off those tricky to-dos, or just enjoy a glorious moment of me time. On the train, you can.

He announced a new album at Transmit the other weekend. It's Lewis Capaldi. Before you go on Original 106, Sam here. A quick look ahead to the weather across Tayside tonight, set for a dry one with overnight lows of 10 degrees. Let's do this. It's Sam Fender and Olivia Dean, Rain Me In on Original 106.

0: my hand. That's Jess Glynn on Original 106. It's Sam here. I'm in for Lachlan tonight and tomorrow night. Tell you what, it's the battle of the studios in the cinema at the moment. Toy Story 5 is out from Pixar, and also out at the moment from the other studio is Minions and Monsters, the new, like, Despicable Me Minions spin-off film. To be honest, as a man in my mid-20s, both are really nostalgic. I grew up with Toy Story, and I grew up with Despicable Me, so I'm going to have to go and see both, but pick a side.
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Tunstall, Black Horse and the Cherry Tree on Original 106. Good evening, it's Sam here. The World Cup, a bit of a touchy subject now, isn't it? Since Scotland got the boot. But I have Uzbekistan and Paraguay in the office sweepstake. Uzbekistan didn't do very well, they got the boot as well. But Paraguay, surprisingly doing quite well. They beat Germany in penalties the other day, on Monday evening. And, well, they've now progressed to the next round, which I was really excited by. Because I thought I'd just wasted a fiver on this sweepstake. I was like, aw, I've just handed money into the prize pot. Now, sort of got my hopes up, and now I've just seen that their next round draw is against France. Yeah, well, enjoy my fivers, folks. Doesn't seem like I'll be getting that money back. This is Sydney Youngblood. If only I could. On Original 106, always your favourite music.

0: He's just about finished his residency at Wembley. It's Harry Styles, Watermelon Sugar on Original 106. It's Sam here, and that's all from me for tonight. I've lined up all of your favourite music all night long until Dave and Vanessa are back at 6 a.m. tomorrow morning. I'll be back in for Lachlan from 6 p.m. tomorrow, but first, your latest news next.
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2: Two Tayside firefighters are heading to Venezuela as part of a UK emergency response team following two devastating earthquakes. Brian Richards from McAlpine Road and Station Commander Gavin Brown are among 68 fire and rescue specialists being deployed, including three from Scotland. Their role will be to support search and rescue efforts, providing specialist skills to help communities affected by the disaster. Andy Buchan, Group Commander and UK ISAR Team Manager in Scotland, tells us how the crew will feel when they first arrive.
3: Without all the training they get, I think it will be a scene of disbelief. It will feel as if they're in a movie. The destruction and carnage that we'll see will be unprecedented to what they would actually see within the UK. I think after that initial shock, they will automatically go into autopilot.
2: Dundee University has just 1 year to make up to £25 million of further savings if it's to secure its long-term future. That's according to newly published accounts. The institution warns its recovery plan depends on delivering cost reductions while continuing to satisfy conditions linked to Scottish Government rescue funding. Lib Dem MSP Willie Rennie feels there must be appropriate repercussions.
4: This chaos shows that it is essential that there are strong accountability and scrutiny processes for these large institutions that handle a lot of public funds.
2: Highland Council is taking the rare move to issue a statement following a decision by six male councillors to allow a convicted rapist to keep his taxi operator's licence. It says David Brown doesn't have a taxi driver's licence, but does hold an operator's licence needed for his vehicle. It's understood his wife asked for it to continue. The decision will be decided by the full council. And Finn Russell will not feature in Scotland's opening Rugby Union Nations Championship match against Argentina, but the fly half might be back against South Africa on the 11th of July as he recovers from a calf injury.

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6: 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She calls me.
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11: Lotto from the National Lottery now gives you two chances to win with every ticket. So it could be you, and it could be you. You, and then the same you, again. You. One ticket, two chances to win. New Lotto. It could be you, and it could be you.
12: 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Rules apply. Players must be 18 or over.